0: Heidi, did you know that your body adjusts to high altitudes by making more red blood cells? Yeah.
1: Oh.
0: It improves oxygen delivery. The process takes several days. So when you first get to a high altitude, you might not notice it right away. But if you're there for a while, things kind of get to normal. So you acclimate.
1: Human body is amazing.
0: God did a good job like producing and putting this little body together. So good job, God. We don't know everything, but now we know this.

0: time now for the joke of the day with my beautiful bride, Heidi Small. What you got for me there, Heidi?
1: Why did the scarecrow win an award?
0: I have no idea. Why?
1: Because he was outstanding in his field.
0: He's a scarecrow. That's what they do. They go stand out in a field.
1: So dumb.
0: Oh, he's outstanding in his field. Can you write these down for me? I'm never going to remember. There's way too many to try to remember all of these. I need all of this. All right. That is your joke of the day on the John and Heidi Show.

0: Time now for the scoop of the day. 47% of adults lie to their doctor about how much they drink. So, do you drink much? No. You're drinking right now. Yeah, but not much. So, all right. You were asking if I drink much. And how about this? As the heat waves become more common, some cities in China are trying a different way to cool down apartment buildings. This is kind of interesting. A rooftop misting system sprays a fine mist of water into the air. Using evaporative cooling, the same principles that help sweat cool your body, officials say this system can actually lower the temperature around the building by as much as 8 degrees Celsius on a hot day. Videos of rooftop rain have gone viral, with many people wondering why it's not used everywhere. The idea looks promising. Questions do remain on its effectiveness, and the amount of water used is another thing. They're like, some places you couldn't do this.
1: Right.
0: And they wonder about maintenance and how much it would actually really cool the building on the inside. So a lot of questions remain, but I think that's kind of an interesting idea.
1: Yeah, they're basically turning their people into a supermarket produce section.
0: Yeah, a little mister going on. We had an event. We did not use one this year, although we probably could have because it was so hot. But we have an event where we had like some misting fans in the past.
1: Mm-hmm.
0: And then it seems like we had those multiple years in a row and then it wasn't very hot. And then the one year we're like, yeah, we don't need those. I'm like, I don't know. Now
1: then
0: it's
1: hot. Then it was hot again. Yeah.
0: So it's a neat idea. Scoop of the day right here on the John and Heidi Show. Opie!

0: Excited to visit with Anthony C. Ferrante about his latest project. Now, you know him from Sharknado, and we had a chance to talk a while back after Sharknado had been out for quite some time. It was in theaters. When was that? That seems like it was just a few years ago.
1: Yeah, 2023, we did the 10th anniversary of Sharknado, where we went kind of back in and kind of did a new 10th anniversary cut, which was kind of awesome because we kind of got to finish the movie properly.
0: And all of the Sharknado movies, so much fun. And you think, how could you possibly top that? Well, you might have done it. It's out on Prime Video right now. You can watch Water Park Shark. I love this. Tell me all about it.
1: I keep trying to swear off sharks, and I keep, like the Godfather, I keep getting pulled back in. We did a movie called Sharknado. I didn't think we could find anything more ridiculous than that. And Narrative Films came to me and said, Water Park Shark, and we want to film it at a water park in Massachusetts on the 50th anniversary of Jaws. I'm like, yeah, I'm in. Let's make a fun movie. And I think part of the charm of the movie was kind of paying homage to like 1980s comedies, you know, and even something like Happy Gilmore or Caddyshack, and then adding sharks to the mix. Plus, we had David Chokichi from Baywatch. So we got to play on a lot of different tropes. And I think the key for me is, even if I'm dealing in a familiar genre, what makes it different? What makes it fun? And this movie was all sorts of fun, and we got gathered together this amazing cast, newcomers, some people that have been around for a while, that like Chelsea Gilson plays the sheriff in the movie. She's hilarious. Matthew Damon is our lead. This is his first big movie. Casey Patricia, her first big movie. Michael Sean Sandy has been in a couple of my movies. Hector Becerra. It was wonderful. Snow Fangs in the movie. She's a newcomer. We just really lucked out with the cast that we had on this movie. I think I laughed more on this movie than I think I've ever laughed on a film set.
0: Well, the thing that I love about these movies is they know they're supposed to be silly. And I love that personally. I think it's so much fun. And it gives you the ability to do some things you couldn't do if you were trying to be serious. So again, kudos to you and anybody walking into this expecting it to be, you know, a super serious movie. It's called Water Park Shark. It kind of lands on them if they think it's supposed to be serious.
1: Yeah, I always find it funny. I think that it happened on the first Sharknado, where there's a lot of people that interviewed me and they're going, but sharks can exist in a tornado. I'm like, yeah, and cars don't turn into robots. So is that like the defining line? I mean, it's supposed to be fun. Come on, embrace it. Where do we lose this sense of fun? I mean, even if you go back to this Caddyshack, there's a puppet gopher running around doing stuff. And you remember that puppet gopher. You're not sitting there going, hey, but why does this puppet look like a puppet? You know, why does this gopher look like a puppet? It's the strange world we sometimes live in, but that's it. We just embrace it. And, you know, if we have sharks at a water park, there was just so many gags that we got to play with. And, you know, you'd go there and you go, oh, yeah, it'd be cool this ride if the sharks kind of keep, we're trying to go up and down the slide trying to grab them. There was just so many, many funny things we got to do with it.
0: I love the alliteration of water park shark. I think that's fun. Another thing I think is really fun, playing a lifeguard in this, David Chokichi, who, of course, was a lifeguard on Baywatch. I think that's cool. We had a chance to talk to him recently, and it sounds like you guys all had a lot of fun doing this movie.
1: I had actually worked with David. I'd done some pickups on another film, and I got to meet him on that, and then we kind of became fast friends. And when this opportunity came up, he's kind of our Leslie Nielsen. You know, he plays everything deadpan in the whole film. It just makes it so wonderful. So during the course of workshopping while we were filming, we were going, well, okay, originally he had a last name, and I guess the name couldn't be cleared for some reason. But he just should be called Coach. So he doesn't have a last name. He's a football coach that does lifeguards in the summer at the water park. And then it became a thing of, well, he should always have these coach tips. So during the course of the movie, I don't think any of this was scripted. I think it was literally, we would just come up with coach tip number one, don't do blah, blah, blah, blah, blah. And then it would just get progressively weirder as the movie went along. So there's a moment where there's this weird goo at the park. One of the characters says, you know, we need hazmat suits here. And then he goes, coach tip number one, whatever. Hazmat suits don't show how Jack Coach is. And then it's just like, it's so dumb, but it's funny. And he delivers it. And he's such a big part of making this movie what it is because of his presence and taking it seriously, but doing it deadpan. It was a blast.
0: Well, the trailer looks fantastic. We've decided we're watching this tonight. And again, it just looks like a lot of fun to me. Water Park Shark.
1: If you just like Sharknado, if you like Jaws, but it was too scary, here's a movie where you can just smile and have some fun with sharks. And it's very family friendly. So, you know, I think kids will have a blast with it too.
0: Thank you so much for the time today, Anthony. I appreciate it.
1: Thank you so much. Have a good day.
0: Absolutely. Again, Anthony C. Ferrante, he is the creator of Sharknado and now the new creator of Water Park Shark. I'm watching it tonight on Prime Video. All of the details in the show notes for today at johnandheidishow.com.
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0: All 81 Filipino seafarers of 4 Philippine registered vessels are now safely out of the Strait of Hormuz. The vessels transited through the Strait of Hormuz all the last week of June. The United Nations facilitated the safe passage of 136 vessels and approximately 2,900 seafarers out of the conflict area. Portraying more than 100 million Filipinos as monkeys in China's claim of ownership over the West Philippine Sea means their leaders have lost logic and moral ground in their attempt to take over the country's maritime territory, lawmakers said over the weekend. The DFA has responded through the appropriate diplomatic channels by lodging a formal protest and calling for the withdrawal of the state-owned China Daily artificial intelligence-generated opinion video, along with related editorial cartoons.
1: Pinoy Pop and Originals.
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0: Time now for the movie quote of the day. If you asked me this, I would be able to tell you who said it, but I did not know this is what the movie was. 2001 is the year. King Kong ain't got nothing on me. Who said that?
1: I don't know.
0: Denzel Washington said it, but it was in the movie Training Day.
1: Oh, so I have not seen that either.
0: I don't know if I've seen the movie. I've seen the clip for sure. And I've heard people, you know, quote him on that. King Kong ain't got nothing on me. Training Day, 2001. That is your movie quote of the day on the John and Heidi Show.

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1: Rapper Pusha T wrote the McDonald's I'm Lovin' It and the music for Arby's We've Got the Meats jingles.
0: No kidding.
1: It was a rapper. I didn't know that.
0: I thought Justin Timberlake did the I'm Lovin' It because he sang a version of
1: it. He might have sang some of it, but... Pusha T wrote it.
0: Well, good to know. Thank you, Pusha T.
1: And temperature in Loma, Montana on January 14th, 1972 was negative 54 degrees.
0: No kidding.
1: The next day on January 15th, it was 49 degrees, a record swing of 103 degrees.
0: In a day. Wow.
1: Can you imagine what that would do to your, that would be a shock to the system.
0: Yeah, your plants are like, oh, what is it, winter? Is it summer?
1: Exactly.
0: What's going on?
1: And the national sport of Argentina is pato, which is a combination of polo and basketball.
0: Well, that's cool.
1: Yeah.
0: I love that.
1: And those are all news to me.
0: That's also news to me.
2: 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OPM Radio.

0: Fun fact for you, Heidi.
1: What's that, John?
0: Ounce by ounce, nutritious food costs up to 10 times more than non-nutritious food. Yeah, that is just wild when you think about it. Fun fact for you, Heidi.
1: What's that, John?
0: Dolphins have names for one another. Yeah.
1: Their
0: names are all...
1: I love that.
0: I don't know how to sound like a dolphin.
1: That is not what a dolphin sounds like.
0: That was more of a monkey,
1: wasn't it? That was a
0: nice
1: try.
0: I was trying to debate whether I do that or not, and I should have gone with not. All right, fun fact for you, Heidi.
1: What's that, John?
0: On average, an office worker will use their left hand for 56% of what they type on a keyboard. Yeah,
1: okay.
0: So over half of the time, left hand on the keyboard. Fun fact for you, Heidi.
1: What's that, John?
0: The color orange was named after the fruit, not the other way around. Oh. So that fruit was named orange, and they're like, well, let's just call this color right here. Let's call that orange.
1: All righty.
0: And we'll do one final fun fact for you, Heidi.
1: What's that, John?
0: Putting sugar on a cut will make that cut heal faster.
1: How sweet
0: is that? Very cool. Several fun facts. Now you know. Thanks for listening to the John and Heidi Show.

0: Time now for some weird news. Scientists in Singapore have developed a tiny 3D printer that is a scuba diving suit for cockroaches.
1: Why?
0: Don't know. The new invention lets remotely controlled Madagascar hissing cockroaches stay underwater for up to 3 hours.
1: What?
0: The insects, already equipped with electrodes to help guide them through disaster zones, previously struggled in flooded areas. The new resin suit uses a chemical reaction between hydrogen peroxide and magnesium dioxide to generate oxygen, allowing this cockroach to breathe underwater while moving at nearly normal land speed. Researchers believe the technology could improve search and rescue missions after floods and earthquakes, and one day could even help explore the surface of Mars. So, little scuba diving suits for cockroaches.
1: Huh.
0: It just sounds weird to me. It's weird news. Maybe this should be like something else because it's so amazing, but it just sounds weird. Scuba diving suits for cockroaches.

0: All 81 Filipino seafarers of 4 Philippine registered vessels are now safely out of the Strait of Hormuz. The vessels transited through the Strait of Hormuz all the last week of June. The United Nations facilitated the safe passage of 136 vessels and approximately 2,900 seafarers out of the conflict area. Portraying more than 100 million Filipinos as monkeys in China's claim of ownership over the West Philippine Sea means their leaders have lost logic and moral ground in their attempt to take over the country's maritime territory, lawmakers said over the weekend. The DFA has responded through the appropriate diplomatic channels by lodging a formal protest and calling for the withdrawal of the state-owned China Daily artificial intelligence-generated opinion video, along with related editorial cartoons.
1: Pinoy Pop and Originals.
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0: Time now for the question of the day. I'm having major deja vu with this one, Heidi. When it comes to raising kids, almost one third of dads say they can't do this. What is it? I thought we just talked about this.
1: Oh, gosh.
0: Pull a tooth.
1: Oh, yeah, we did talk about
0: this. Did we just talk about that?
1: Yeah, we did.
0: So. All right. Well, the answer is still pull a tooth. There you go. That is your question of the day right here on the John and Heidi Show.

0: Time now for something special with Heidi Small. What do you have for me there, Heidi?
1: We're going to talk about some dumb crooks here over the next few days.
0: All right.
1: I love some of these stories.
0: I think these are silly, but very fun. And life lessons many times.
1: Yes, they are.
0: Yes.
1: Especially this one.
0: All right.
1: In 2018, Anchorage police had no trouble finding a gentleman named Michael Gale Nash after he robbed a branch of First National Bank in Alaska because his name and birth date were on the back of his demand note.
0: Oh, no.
1: Not only did they not have to go far anyway, Nash was sitting on the curb outside the bank counting the $400 he'd stolen. After serving a year in prison, Nash robbed the same bank again in 2023. Rather, he would have, but he got there early and the bank was still closed, so he slipped a demand note under the door and waited for the bank to open at 10. Cops showed up first and took him back to jail.
0: This guy's not smart.
1: He's not.
0: That is just
1: not smart. No.
0: That's wild.
1: That's why they're dumb crooks.
0: There you go. That is something special with Heidi Small.
2: 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OPMRadio.com.

0: Time now for the list. These are actual odd book dedications. We started this list.
1: I do like these.
0: Yeah, we started this yesterday. You can see the entire list in the show notes. This is from Joe Abercrombie in his book, Sharp Ends. For mom and dad, couldn't have done it without your genetic material.
1: Oh, that's okay. Cute.
0: Screaming with the Cannibals, Lee Maynard. He said, to Helen, to Helen, to Helen. I cannot say this often enough. All right. Well, that's kind of cool. Joe Mombog, his book, The Glitter Dome. A perverse thank you to those in the business who, during a 2-year passage to Hollywood, imbued the author with sufficient venom to produce this book.
1: Okay. Ugh,
0: I don't know what that means.
1: I don't either.
0: Jay Cronley, in his book, Cheap Shot, inspiration for this novel was provided by my daughter's auto insurance agent.
1: Okay.
0: And our final one on the list here, Stephen Marlowe in a book, Colossus. It says, for Anne, who has the magic. There you go.
1: That's cute.
0: That is very nice. I've got the entire list in the show notes for today at johnandheidishow.com. You've

0: We always like to wrap things up around here with good news. And I love this story. And again, you'll notice a pattern of stories that I'm a big fan of. I'm a big fan of like good news stories for police officers.
1: Yes.
0: Because the

0: those happen millions of times a month, and we hardly ever hear about them. So I love those. But I also love stories like this. A teenager hailed as a hero after saving a woman with dementia from the dangerous Arizona heat. This kid is 14. Aww. Hero. He's being praised for his quick thinking and compassion after he helped save a woman with dementia. She was lost and was wandering for miles in the scorching Arizona heat. He decided to stop, and that help that he gave her likely made all the difference in the world. Royal Cawthorn was out riding his bike in June, and he noticed a woman who didn't quite seem right. The temperatures were over 100 degrees. She seemed to be confused, and she seemed to be very warm. He said, I don't even know. She just looked like something was wrong, so I started talking to her. The woman, Teresa Morgan, a beloved mother who had recently been diagnosed with dementia, after a trip to a nearby grocery store, she got disoriented, and she started wandering the wrong direction and now was miles from home.
1: Oh, that's so scary.
0: He immediately recognized that she needed help. He said, I knew that it was hot and she was sweating. Rather than continue his bike ride, he stayed with her. He guided her into the shade, and then he patiently talked with her until she was able to remember her son's phone number. Her son, Jeff, rushed to the scene, arriving just before the fire department got there. For the family, the actions were nothing short of life-saving. It's incredible, really, what he did, Jeff said. Just so lucky, so fortunate that he ran across her and cared enough to stay with her and take care of her. Firefighters agreed that his kindness made a tremendous difference. The outcome could have been much worse if he had not made
1: Absolutely.
0: Those calls.
1: That's wonderful.
0: I've got a link to the story. When there's kids out there doing good stuff,
1: I
0: want to amplify and glorify those stories.
1: Absolutely.
0: Kids, make a viral challenge to do this kind of thing. Go out and do something good.
1: Absolutely.
0: So I've got a link to it. It's in the show notes for today at johnandheidishow.com. Time to say goodbye, Heidi.
1: Goodbye, Heidi.
0: Goodbye, everybody. 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

0: 81 Filipino seafarers of 4 Philippine registered vessels are now safely out of the Strait of Hormuz. The vessels transited through the Strait of Hormuz all the last week of June. The United Nations facilitated the safe passage of 136 vessels and approximately 2,900 seafarers out of the conflict area. Portraying more than 100 million Filipinos as monkeys in China's claim of ownership over the West Philippine Sea means their leaders have lost logic and moral ground in their attempt to take over the country's maritime territory, lawmakers said over the weekend. The DFA has responded through the appropriate diplomatic channels by lodging a formal protest and calling for the withdrawal of the state-owned China Daily artificial intelligence-generated opinion video, along with related editorial cartoons.
1: Pinoy Pop and Originals.
2: 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Start

0: All 81 Filipino seafarers of 4 Philippine registered vessels are now safely out of the Strait of Hormuz. The vessels transited through the Strait of Hormuz all the last week of June. The United Nations facilitated the safe passage of 136 vessels and approximately 2,900 seafarers out of the conflict area. Portraying more than 100 million Filipinos as monkeys in China's claim of ownership over the West Philippine Sea means their leaders have lost logic and moral ground in their attempt to take over the country's maritime territory, lawmakers said over the weekend. The DFA has responded through the appropriate diplomatic channels by lodging a formal protest and calling for the withdrawal of the state-owned China Daily artificial intelligence-generated opinion video, along with related editorial cartoons.
1: Pinoy Pop and Originals.
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It's time for lunch. 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Ricardo's cooking till 2 o'clock. 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

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Sunday, I take the day off if that's allowed. Thank you very much. Hey there, welcome to Ricardo's Cooking, the lunch show here on OPN.

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2: May pakpak ang balita, may tenga ang lupa. 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

0: All 81 Filipino seafarers of 4 Philippine registered vessels are now safely out of the Strait of Hormuz. The vessels transited through the Strait of Hormuz all the last week of June. The United Nations facilitated the safe passage of 136 vessels and approximately 2,900 seafarers out of the conflict area. Portraying more than 100 million Filipinos as monkeys in China's claim of ownership over the West Philippine Sea means their leaders have lost logic and moral ground in their attempt to take over the country's maritime territory, lawmakers said over the weekend. The DFA has responded through the appropriate diplomatic channels by lodging a formal protest and calling for the withdrawal of the state-owned China Daily artificial intelligence-generated opinion video, along with related editorial cartoons.
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1: Lunchtime sounds good.

It's so great to be here every day with you, at least Monday to Saturday. Sunday, I take the day off if that's allowed. Thank you very much. 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

0: All 81 Filipino seafarers of 4 Philippine registered vessels are now safely out of the Strait of Hormuz. The vessels transited through the Strait of Hormuz all the last week of June. The United Nations facilitated the safe passage of 136 vessels and approximately 2,900 seafarers out of the conflict area. Portraying more than 100 million Filipinos as monkeys in China's claim of ownership over the West Philippine Sea means their leaders have lost logic and moral ground in their attempt to take over the country's maritime territory, lawmakers said over the weekend. The DFA has responded through the appropriate diplomatic channels by lodging a formal protest and calling for the withdrawal of the state-owned China Daily artificial intelligence-generated opinion video, along with related editorial cartoons.
1: Pinoy Pop and Originals.
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0: All 81 Filipino seafarers of 4 Philippine-registered vessels are now safely out of the Strait of Hormuz. The vessels transited through the Strait of Hormuz all the last week of June. The United Nations facilitated the safe passage of 136 vessels and approximately 2,900 seafarers out of the conflict area. Portraying more than 100 million Filipinos as monkeys in China's claim of ownership over the West Philippine Sea means their leaders have lost logic and moral ground in their attempt to take over the country's maritime territory, lawmakers said over the weekend. The DFA has responded through the appropriate diplomatic channels by lodging a formal protest and calling for the withdrawal of the state-owned China Daily artificial intelligence-generated opinion video, along with related editorial cartoons.
1: Pinoy Pop and Originals.
2: 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Start.

0: All 81 Filipino seafarers of 4 Philippine-registered vessels are now safely out of the Strait of Hormuz. The vessels transited through the Strait of Hormuz all the last week of June. The United Nations facilitated the safe passage of 136 vessels and approximately 2,900 seafarers out of the conflict area. Portraying more than 100 million Filipinos as monkeys in China's claim of ownership over the West Philippine Sea means their leaders have lost logic and moral ground in their attempt to take over the country's maritime territory, lawmakers said over the weekend. The DFA has responded through the appropriate diplomatic channels by lodging a formal protest and calling for the withdrawal of the state-owned China Daily artificial intelligence-generated opinion video, along with related editorial cartoons.
1: Pinoy Pop and Originals.
2: 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Start

0: What day is it again today?
1: It's the best day of the week.
2: Oh, really?
0: That's what it is.
1: Oh.
0: It doesn't matter what day it is. It's Fun with Am and Davo and Aaron Day.
1: Thanks for joining us.
0: Thanks for tuning in. I think it's hump day today, isn't it?
1: It's the best day.
0: Yeah, okay. Well, you know what? I want to also thank the people who've tuned in to listen to the only radio crew that gathered all the grocery shoppers together to applaud Linda when her self-checkout finally accepted her coupon.
1: Oh, so, man.
0: Good job, man. You remember that? It's like a standing ovation she got there in the grocery store.
2: I love that moment.
0: What do you mean standing? She wasn't holding up the line, Aaron.
1: I was waiting for hours.
0: You're a jerk. Guess what? We're going to get on to having some fun. I also want to talk about, because we had nothing to do with Linda's coupon and getting accepted.
2: I was invested.
0: We were invested in that. Yeah. I was really feeling good. And I want to talk about things that make you feel something, even though you have nothing to do with it. It has nothing to do with you.
2: Okay.
0: Why are you feeling something? This was inspired by Amanda here. I'll explain it a little bit later. But I also want to talk about the hot off the top news, the new segments and the news headlines that we've got.
2: That's
0: and
2: right.
0: I've also got some trivia reveal, the game show you guys can play along with. I also want to talk about this. This is really important because I never had kids. Amanda never had kids. But apparently there's some unlikely perks of parenthood.
2: Maybe it's not too late.
0: Yeah.
2: Oh, no, it's too late.
0: Aaron didn't have kids either. But
1: not that I know of.
0: We kind of feel like he's our kid, though.
1: Yeah.
0: I feel that way.
1: He's grounded all the time.
2: Oh,
1: let me tell you.
2: Well, I'm going to talk about Ella Langley, Lucas Graham, and AC/DC on the
1: party.
0: Yeah. I love the AC/DC. Okay.
1: And I want to talk about a wife that tries to console her husband.
2: Oh, how lovely.
0: Oh,
2: yes.
0: That's really nice.
2: Sure.
0: I sure hope that's not part of a joke today.
1: It might be. It might be funny.
0: Okay, well, you know what? I also want to talk about this, because the internet teaches people a lot, and I want to talk about what the internet taught me.
2: I'm sure that's going to be a lightning.
0: Yeah, we are going to talk about that.
1: The blue wire or the red wire?
2: Well, I've got something to talk about. We watched the movie Michael last week, and of course, it's just stuff I want to talk about. It's not a big deal, right?
0: Yeah, I'm going to take a little break while you do that so I'm not slobbering and sniffling and crying the whole time. Yeah.
1: And then after that, I'm going to tell you about Christina's embarrassing moment.
2: Okay.
1: Yeah.
2: Let's do it.
1: Good one.
2: And then I've got some yes or BS questions for you guys.
0: Oh, yes or BS?
2: See if you do better than yesterday.
0: Okay.
1: Good luck.
0: And I've definitely got some good news segments that are not BS. We're going to share those with you. And then we got the trivia preview. But right now, we're going to start with Hot Off the Top News.
3: Hot. It's weird. It's weird. It's weird. It's weird. It's weird. Weird, weird, weird. Weird, weird, weird. The weird and wacky news.
0: Headlines, everybody.
1: What
0: grab
1: do you
0: your
1: got?
0: Paper or just listen to our show and you'll find out what the headlines are. Man partially sucked out of airplane window.
2: What?
1: No. That's a nightmare.
0: Kind of wish that was me. I always wanted that to happen. How about this one? Another man. It's all these men are getting themselves into situations
2: terrible.
0: And predicaments. Man rescued from porta potty holding tank.
2: No.
1: That's going to be a stinker.
0: That's going to be a good one to find out how that happened. Make sure you return for all the fun happening on this Wednesday edition of Fun with Am and Davo and Aaron.
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0: It's part two of Hot Off the Top News right here on The Fun with Em and Davo and Aaron.
1: Yay! Good energy!
0: Yeah, let's do this. So we've got a couple stories here I mentioned before we went to break. And both these stories are about males who just can't seem to get themselves out of trouble.
2: Making terrible decisions.
0: Yeah. So let's first start with this guy who partially got sucked out of an airplane window.
1: Turbulence?
0: Yeah, it was a Ryanair. I've never flown Ryanair, so I wouldn't know how you pronounce it. Ryanair flight made an emergency landing in Greece after a window broke shortly after takeoff. Officials say a piece from the aircraft's engine struck the Boeing 737, causing the window to dislodge and the cabin to rapidly decompress. A 61-year-old Serbian passenger was partially sucked out of the window, but was saved by his seatbelt while his wife held onto him.
2: Oh my.
0: He was hospitalized with friction burns. That's interesting.
1: On the bright side, when they landed, the Boeing landing gear didn't snap off.
2: I guess that's a bright side. Yeah. Is that how we have to think of it now?
1: I think so.
0: If anything good happens to Boeing, then that's a positive,
1: right? That's right.
0: Mm-hmm. How about this one here? A man was rescued from porta potty holding tank. Firefighters in Kansas City, Missouri received a call to assist a man who had become trapped in a porta potty right underneath the seat. Yeah, well, what else is there underneath the seat? That's a crappy situation to be in, right? Thank you very much. According to a post on X about the situation, firefighters were forced to cut apart the porta potty with an electric saw, to extract him because the man was trapped beneath the seat in the holding tank area.
1: Oh dear.
0: I'm thinking that the firefighters there were going, you know what? You can grab him.
2: You grab him, please.
0: The
1: fire trucks came in handy for hosing the guy down.
2: They sure did. Oh my goodness.
0: What a benefit, of having the firefighters show up in the fire truck. That's it for the Hot Off the Top News. Those are our headlined news for today. We're going to come back in just a little bit. When we do get back, we got the trivia reveal. Of course, those questions, you at home, at work, or in your car, or in the hospital. Maybe you're in the hospital. Maybe you got saved from a porta potty as well. I don't know. So if you're listening, maybe the guy who got saved from the porta potty is listening to us.
1: Right?
0: He's hearing us tell a story.
1: Like, anyways, Pete.
0: Hey, guy from the porta potty, you could play along with the trivia reveal too.
1: Yeah, Pete.
0: So Pete's going to join us after this. We'll be right back for more fun with Em and Dave and Aaron.

0: Adam and Dave Owen Aaron, and guess what? It's now time for everybody's favorite game show. It's time for the Trivia Reveal. But first, here's a word from our sponsor.
1: Feel the pulse.
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1: Okay, we got those questions now we have to ask.
2: Let's
1: get into this. Anybody who's listening from anywhere in the world, you can play along with us. Make sure you have your piece of paper and your pen ready to go, okay? So you want to write these down.
3: You have to make notes?
1: Yeah, you got to make notes during this. Okay. Yeah, it's a lot of work. Let's do this first question. Just under half of all people secretly wish they were this. What is it?
3: Aaron? Skinnier?
1: Absolutely. Uh-huh. Amanda?
3: Rich?
1: Rich.
2: Oh, yeah.
1: Okay.
2: Yeah.
1: And I said they wish they were Wolverine.
3: Oh, yeah.
1: He's so badass.
3: Yeah.
1: So, I wish I was him. In fact, they want to be taller. That's what they wish they were.
3: Yeah, sure.
1: They want to be taller.
3: I wish I was a little bit taller.
1: Yeah, I wish I was a baller. Okay. Number two, 15% of us do this once a week. 43% of us do it 2 to 4 times a week. And 28% of us almost every day.
2: I got this.
1: What do you got?
2: Practice accepting an Oscar in the bathroom mirror.
3: Sure.
2: I'd like to thank the Academy.
3: Uh-huh.
1: Okay. I'm not part of this percentage. I've never done that. But Amanda, what did you say?
3: I say buy an expensive coffee.
1: Oh, yeah. Everybody does that. Yeah. Except for me. I don't drink coffee.
3: That's true.
1: And I said...
4: Whoopee.
1: They sure do.
2: Oh,
1: okay.
2: Dear.
1: But I'm wrong. That's not the answer. The actual answer is microwaving leftovers.
3: That's the actual answer.
2: That's silly.
3: Yeah.
1: And then number three, scientists say this is usually about 101 degrees.
3: Ooh.
1: Now, if the question here is a little weird. If it was about 101 degrees, why not just say about 100 degrees?
3: Sure.
1: Why did you have to be specific about an about? So what is...
2: a boot.
1: Okay, what is that 101 degrees? What is it there, Aaron?
2: I'm going out on a limb.
1: Okay, you're going out on a limb.
2: My coffee in the morning.
1: Oh, your coffee in the morning.
3: Put a warning sign on that.
1: I think people have been sued. I think big chain restaurants have been sued.
2: Yeah, I let it cool down. So, nobody sues me.
1: Amanda, what do you think?
3: I said my house right now.
1: It's
3: a little warm.
1: By the way, we do live together. It's our house right now.
3: Sorry.
1: I just want to make sure the listeners don't think I've been kicked out of the house.
2: You got to pay rent,
1: right,
2: Dave.
1: I'm living in the cat hole right now. Okay, and then we've got my answer, my cat dad bod.
2: Ooh.
1: Oh, yeah. That's what's 101 degrees. Let me take my shirt off. Okay, let's
2: get out of here.
1: Amanda is traumatized by this thought.
2: She married you.
1: Okay, the actual answer, a typical shower, 101 degrees.
2: Wow.
1: Okay. That is it for your questions, but we have more questions at the end of the show, so stick around. We got the preview, and that's why we got the trivia reveal tomorrow on the show, so we can answer those questions. We're going to be right back, and when we do get back, we got some random, funny, childish things to maybe think about here. We got the unlikely perks of parenthood, so we're going to talk about that when we get back with more fun with Em and Dave-O and Aaron.

0: Welcome back to Fun with Am and Davo and Aaron. And I've got something I have to mention here. What are you laughing about already? Was that funny? Yeah. I'm so glad.
1: Hilarious.
0: I was that funny. Yeah. Wow. I'm just saying I have to mention something.
2: You just got to show up and it's funny.
0: So we are going to, I've got so much stuff to talk about on the show today. We're going to talk a little bit about, you know, being invested in things that have nothing to do with you.
1: Yeah.
0: Oh, okay. Yeah. And because we got so much to talk about, we need to have our sponsors back. We haven't had our sponsors for a long time.
1: Yeah.
0: I found out why. Remember that whole, you know, the greatest outdoor show on earth?
2: I was working, you were busy, the
0: Calgary Stampede. Well, our sponsors ended up coming to my tent. I got them so smashed. And then when I tried to get them, you know, back to sponsoring our show again, I just found out this morning that they just woke up from their
2: hangover.
1: My golly.
0: Yeah.
1: Okay,
0: so they're back on the show now. So, you know, we've got a lot to talk about, including these sponsors. What do we got?
3: This program is made possible in part by a grant from Crest Toothpaste, the toothpaste that doesn't remove plaque buildup, but does polish it up nice and shiny.
0: Oh, yeah, those sponsors.
1: Yeah,
0: just a reminder of, I think that maybe having a break from the sponsors every once in a while might be a good thing, actually. So
2: if you show us the money.
0: Okay, we're going to talk about, first thing I want to talk about is this thing that you're invested in. So it's things that make you feel something, even though it has nothing to do with you at all.
1: Right.
0: So you know, someone frantically checking every pocket because they think they're lost their wallet.
1: Yeah.
0: You get that feeling in your body. It has nothing to do with you, but you remember when you lost your wallet and you're like, oh, where is it?
1: Or when somebody wins big on a game show, you're so excited for them.
0: Watching their
2: party. How about a complete stranger crossing the finish line after an extraordinary marathon?
1: Oh, yeah.
2: Right?
1: I really feel for that.
0: Absolutely. Yeah. Okay, and then we've got, of course, these parents things. So there's perks to parenting, apparently. These unlikely perks I would know nothing about. None of us would know anything about it because none of us have kids. A handy excuse to get out of any invitation. I do know that, though.
1: Yeah.
0: And I have used the kittens for that. Sorry, people. I've got to take care of the kittens tonight, so I can't leave. What's another one there, Amanda?
1: Use of the world's most efficient alarm clock. I think the pets do that as well.
0: I'm starting to feel like we are parents here. So, and then Aaron, you've got another one.
2: Wow, access to Halloween stash after bedtime.
1: Sure.
0: That's right.
2: That is insane.
1: Although I will say, as parentless people, we just buy candy and leave it out and eat it.
0: It doesn't matter. We can still do that. We can still do that without kids. How about the opportunity to watch and memorize every Pixar movie?
2: I guess that's a benefit.
1: Sure.
0: Again, I don't need kids for that.
1: We watch those.
0: Yeah, and then Amanda?
1: How about seeing yourself become your parents in front of your own eyes?
2: Oh my God, it's so painful.
1: Ooh, is that a perk?
0: Oh, no. Okay, and then Aaron?
2: Unlimited access to the fruit snacks.
1: I don't know
0: about fruit snacks, though. I don't think
1: maybe
0: that's
1: I would buy some if that were the case.
0: I don't know.
1: Yeah.
0: How about trying to deduct your streaming services as child care on your tax return?
2: That could be a deduction.
1: Yeah.
0: And then what's this next one here, Amanda?
1: The chance to regularly drink cold coffee.
0: My goodness. And again, I don't drink coffee, so it wouldn't affect me.
1: Yeah.
0: Okay, and then Aaron, you got another one here. What is it?
2: My favorite, you could go to Chuck E. Cheese for the pizza without looking like a weirdo.
1: That's true.
0: Okay. How about this one? Unlimited use of the phrase, because I said so. Okay? Because I said so. You know what's funny? We have a little store in our town that's called because I said so.
1: Yeah.
0: Okay, and then let's finish it off. Amanda, what is it?
1: If you like running errands.
0: Oh, boy.
1: Be a parent, right?
0: Absolutely. Yeah. That's a perk right
2: story
0: there.
2: Story of your life.
0: Okay, guys, that's it.

0: All 81 Filipino seafarers of 4 Philippine registered vessels are now safely out of the Strait of Hormuz. The vessels transited through the Strait of Hormuz all the last week of June. The United Nations facilitated the safe passage of 136 vessels and approximately 2,900 seafarers out of the conflict area. Portraying more than 100 million Filipinos as monkeys in China's claim of ownership over the West Philippine Sea means their leaders have lost logic and moral ground in their attempt to take over the country's maritime territory, lawmakers said over the weekend. The DFA has responded through the appropriate diplomatic channels by lodging a formal protest and calling for the withdrawal of the state-owned China Daily artificial intelligence-generated opinion video, along with related editorial cartoons.
1: Pinoy Pop and Originals.
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0: Okay, everybody, this is Fun with Am and Devo and Aaron.
1: Game on.
0: We now have Amanda taking over, and she's going to educate us. Sorry, I think I was just buffering there. I apologize.
2: I can
0: use it as an excuse now. Guess what? We are actually going to have her educate us on what's going on in the music industry. So, Amanda, take it over. What's happening?
3: All right. So, Ella Langley's song, Choosin' Texas, is spending a 12th week at number one on Billboard's digital song sales chart. There's so many song charts. I just don't even know.
0: Yeah, can't keep track, right?
3: Yeah, breaking a tie with Pharrell Williams' is Happy to stand alone as the 9 longest running leader in the rankings history.
0: Wow.
3: Okay. The longest 2 BTS smash hits stayed at the top for 18 weeks. One was Dynamite in 2020 and Butter in 2021.
0: So wow. I'm going to say this, that when I was doing the greatest show, outdoor show on earth, sure. The Stampede, yeah. Yes, the number one song there, you could tell as soon as you played Choosin' Texas, it packed the dance floor every time. Oh, cool. I had good so many requests for that.
3: Nice.
0: So.
3: Okay.
0: What's happening next?
3: Lucas Graham on Friday, they released the title song from the upcoming album Good Times, which drops August 14th. The song and the rest of the album are influenced by Celtic folk music.
0: I like that stuff.
3: Singer Lucas Froshammer's late dad, who was Irish, booked folk musicians to perform throughout Scandinavia. Froshammer spent his childhood both in Ireland and Denmark. Interesting.
0: I was guessing Germany, but okay.
3: I don't even know if I said it right. AC/DC recently kicked off the latest North American leg of their Power Up Tour.
0: I love them.
3: And fans may be wondering if this might be their last hurrah.
1: Probably.
3: When asked where they'd like to play their last show, Angus Young said he's not sure, but I hope it's not at my funeral. As for how he wants the band to be remembered, he said, I would just say a great rock band. Yeah. And they sure are.
1: Absolutely.
0: Yeah. Perfect. Okay.
3: And that's it for the Daily Music News today.
0: Thank you, Amanda.
1: Thanks for the beats.
0: Thank you. And we're going to take another break here. When we get back, it's the hump day joke here. So
1: yeah, so make sure y'all come back now because it's going to be funny.
0: According to him, it's going to be funny. So make sure you stay tuned here. We got more fun with Am and Devo and Aaron coming up after this.

0: Okay, we got some business to take care of right here on Fun with Em and Dave and Aaron. I screwed up.
1: Did you?
2: Yeah. What'd you do now?
0: I messed something up. So you know how we were talking about things that make you feel something even though you have nothing to do with it?
1: Yeah. Right?
0: I didn't give any context, and it's such a funny story of what actually happened. So Amanda, tell us. So I walk into what it was at the last like 30 minutes of a movie you're watching.
1: Yeah, maybe.
0: So you watch the first three quarters of it. Uh-huh. I walk into the last quarter and I sit down and go, oh, what are you watching, babe? What were you watching?
1: Rain Over Me.
0: Okay. Yeah. That's Adam Sandler,
1: John Cheadle.
0: You said it was a really good movie.
2: Great movie.
0: And so I'm doing my thing there and I'm kind of, you know, listening to and watching on the side-eyed, watching this movie with her. And I ask her something about it. I go, yeah, this I can see this being a good movie. And she's just bawling.
2: She's bawling.
0: And as soon as I realize she's bawling, then all of a sudden I start getting emotional. I said to her, I just walked in here. I'm not even invested.
1: He doesn't even know what it's about.
0: I'm not even invested in this movie. And now I'm bawling too. Yeah.
2: It's rubbing off on you.
0: Yeah. So this is where that whole theme came from of, you know, things that make you feel something, even though you have nothing to do with it.
1: Right.
0: And that's what happened there. So
2: how about watching someone almost drop a birthday cake?
1: Or wedding cake. Oh my God.
0: Yeah, that makes you feel something. Absolutely. Also, seeing, I don't know if this makes me feel like scared or actually kind of giddy, but seeing somebody get pulled over by the police.
1: You got to slow down.
0: It's rubbernecking.
1: That's what it is.
0: So, yeah. I love that stuff.
1: I think seeing somebody walk into like a glass door or a post or something, and you're like, oh my God.
0: You can feel the pain, right?
1: Oh, you sure can.
2: Didn't you see that door?
0: Yeah. You got nothing to do with it, and you can still feel the pain. Okay, speaking of feeling the pain,
2: I resent that.
0: It's now time for Aaron to get to his
2: joke of the day.
0: It is the Wednesday joke, so let's see how good this is.
2: A woman comes home and finds her husband sobbing.
0: Oh.
2: She asks, "What's wrong, my sweet?" "My mom just died." Wife says, "Oh, I'm so sorry, honey." He says, "Maybe you could tell me a joke. Cheer me up." She goes, "Okay, knock, knock." Husband says, "Who's there?" Wife says, "Not your mother."
0: That's not nice.
1: Too soon.
2: I think that's hilarious.
1: It's too soon.
0: I saw that coming. As soon as I found out it was a knock-knock joke, I knew there was somebody not on the other
1: Who
0: side
1: died?
0: Of that door.
1: Yeah, golly.
0: Oh, boy. Okay, well, that is your hump day joke right here on Fun with Em and Dave and Aaron. We are going to be back in just a little bit because what do we do after this? Oh, I guess it's time for some more random funny things to talk about.
2: Let's do it.
0: What are we going to be talking about this, Randa? How about what the internet taught me? Because it teaches me so many things.
1: And
0: where do you think all my dum-dum Dave moments come
1: from?
0: Huh? The internet. Okay, we'll be back with that and a lot more fun on Fun with Em and Dave and Aaron.
3: Tinoy Originals.
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0: I'm so excited on Fun with Amandevo and Aaron.
1: Time.
0: I'm so excited. Or am I excited? The sponsors are back. I thought I knocked them out with that booze a lot longer than they were, but they came back. A lot sooner I thought. Okay, well, what do we got for a sponsor now for this random funny things to talk about?
2: This program is made possible in part by a grant from Baskin-Robbers. Stop in and try our new double fudge frozen yogurt. But first, empty your pockets on the counter and lay face down on the floor.
0: Oh, that's actually a pretty good one. I can see myself getting into that. Yeah.
3: Really?
0: Let's talk about what the internet taught me on some random funny things that we like to talk about.
1: Let's do it.
0: It's never good to Google terms that you don't understand.
3: There's some deep things you can find there.
0: Deep hole you can get into. Okay. And then, Amanda, what's another thing the internet taught you?
3: That I can make $28,000 per month working from home in my jammies. Haven't seen a dime yet, but they promised me it's coming.
1: The check in the mail.
0: Well, I think that's because you got to get onto some different sites if you're going to be on your jammies and you want to make money. So just suggesting.
1: Goodness.
0: Okay, how about you, Aaron? You got something the internet taught you?
1: Yeah, that I should dance like no one's watching.
0: Oh, yeah.
1: Because they're not. They're all looking at their phones.
3: That's true, yeah.
0: Okay.
1: Dance like no one's watching.
0: How about recording yourself while you're dancing like nobody's watching
3: and then put it on their phones?
1: Yeah, that's a good idea.
0: Yeah.
1: Get some views.
0: How about this one, that the grammar and spelling police are always waiting to pounce?
3: Oh, they sure are.
0: I am the grammar and spelling police.
3: You sure are.
0: I can't wait to pounce. Okay, what about you, Amanda? What's another one?
3: That I have to scroll way too far to find my birth date.
0: Oh.
3: You know, it's like the Wheel of Fortune. You're like, how far do I have to go for this year?
0: Oh, okay. Then we've got this one here. You know what, Aaron? Tell us another thing that internet taught you.
1: That there are literally thousands of women I've never met waiting to stand me up on a moment's notice. I'm just waiting.
3: Is that comforting, I think?
1: Oh, it's so comforting. Yeah.
0: How about this one, that I can diagnose my own afflictions?
3: Sure we can.
0: Amanda, you're popular for that.
3: I love it.
0: You love doing that. Yep. Okay. And what else do you like doing? And what have you learned from the internet there, my love?
3: That there are actual real people on there who will not get all of my clever SpongeBob references. I think insert Seinfeld in there, and that is really me.
0: I was going to say insert The Office in there, and that would be you. So, not SpongeBob. But how about this next one here, Aaron? What the internet taught you? What was it?
1: That it is not a great place for civil political discussion.
3: That is true.
1: Right?
3: Yeah.
0: Well, I say no, but I have so many of them. I must be addicted to having civil political discussions.
3: Uncivil.
0: Because, yes, I was going to say they turn into uncivil political discussions very quickly. And so I quite enjoy myself.
1: And letters. Yeah. We get lots of letters.
3: Yeah.
0: Lots of letters.
3: Yeah. From listeners.
0: What are we talking about?
1: By your attitude.
3: It's just Aaron consistently writing into the office.
0: They're all coming from him.
1: Oh, I didn't know they were going to
0: know. I didn't even know we were getting letters about my attitude. How about this last one? Let's finish her off with, there are a lot of people way crazier than me.
3: Yeah,
1: amen.
3: Yeah, there always will be.
0: With worse attitudes than me too, Aaron. So go write them letters. Okay, we're going to take a break. Amanda, what do you got coming up next here on Fun with Amandevo and Aaron?
3: I've got just stuff I want to talk about.
0: Oh, yeah.
3: Yeah.
0: It's not a big deal, is it?
3: Not a big deal at all.
0: Okay.
3: Yeah,
0: okay,
3: come on back for it.
0: We're going to do that.
3: Yep. OPMradio.com

0: is everybody so far away? Like, they're in the distance here. I can barely see them. What? Come on, you guys. Get closer. Get
1: closer.
0: What
1: are you talking about?
0: Well, I want people to hear our radio show. So, you know, don't be so far away. Come on.
1: Well, they can just tune in from where they are. It's not a big deal.
0: Let's get intimate here. Come on, you guys. This is Fun with Em and Dave on Aaron.
2: Let's light it up.
0: And we want you to be able to hear all the fun that's about to happen or the tears that are going to be rolling down my cheeks.
2: Oh, are you a baby?
0: Yeah. Might be a baby. Might be turned into a little baby on this one.
2: I love it.
0: No, I can't do that.
1: No, I can't.
0: No. Okay. Okay, guys.
1: Move on, David.
0: Okay, let's do this then. It's time now for Amanda to take over in a segment we like to call
3: Mandatainment.
0: So what are you doing, Amanda, to make me cry?
1: Well, it's just Wednesday, so stuff that I want to talk about. It's not a big deal.
0: I know what's going on. Okay.
1: We did finally get a chance to see the movie Michael this past weekend. And I'm going to say, like, oh, what are you crying already?
0: Yeah.
1: Get it together,
0: just
1: buddy.
0: Say his name and I cry.
2: Oh, man.
1: I do want to say I am very much, I grew up with Michael Jackson as, you know, somebody that we loved and I continue to love. So we watched it. We were anticipating that it was going to get emotional and it was.
2: Yeah.
1: It's a new film about Michael Jackson. It completely exceeded my expectations, I'll say. To be clear, it's not a documentary. It's a dramatized biographical film, but a lot of his family was involved in it, and it really tries to capture both the incredible talent and the complicated life of one of the biggest entertainers the world has ever seen.
2: Wow.
1: The standout for me was Jafar Jackson. It is his nephew, and it is almost uncanny.
2: Yeah.
1: There were literally moments where you forget that you're watching an actor. You almost think that you're watching Michael.
2: Yeah.
1: The way that he moves, his voice and expressions, his stage presence, and it did look like he was having the time of his life.
0: Yes.
2: All of the genes.
1: Yeah, it all feels incredibly authentic without being an imitation. I will say I didn't love the monkey part of it, but that's we don't have to dwell on that.
0: Did you not like Bubbles in the very beginning in real life? Or?
1: Moving on. So it reminds you of how extraordinary Michael Jackson's talent really was, about his music, his dancing, his creativity. It's hard to deny the impact he had on pop culture, and watching these iconic moments recreated on the screen brought back memories of how groundbreaking his career really was.
2: Yeah.
1: The production was spectacular. I know that he trained with Michael's choreographers. He learned the songs. He spent months ahead of filming to rehearse.
0: Yeah.
1: And I think some of the costumes were like original from what they really wore and everything like that.
2: Wow.
1: So if you're a fan of music history or simply appreciate an incredible performance, Michael is well worth seeing. And Jafar Jackson proves he had the enormous challenge of portraying a global icon. He absolutely rose to the occasion, and I saw the alluding to a second movie.
2: Why?
1: Because they stopped it kind of like really at the pinnacle.
2: Yeah. Really?
1: And so I think there's going to be more.
0: So let's just be clear here on what you said. It's not an illusion. It's actually going to be happening.
1: Yeah.
0: You corrected yourself.
1: I did.
0: Alluding. You saw something.
1: I alluded to an alluding.
2: Are you looted out there?
0: Yeah. You know, after this, we're going to loot. Yeah.
2: I love it.
0: Okay, guys.
1: I just had a little bit of buffering, I guess.
2: And the word of the day!
1: Yay!
0: Perfect.
1: Anyway, go see the movie.
0: It's awesome. And nothing else needs to be said now. We are going to take a break. When we get back, Aaron's going to be taking over. And it better be a cringy one, because I can't wait to find out about Christine.

0: All 81 Filipino seafarers of 4 Philippine registered vessels are now safely out of the Strait of Hormuz. The vessels transited through the Strait of Hormuz all the last week of June. The United Nations facilitated the safe passage of 136 vessels and approximately 2,900 seafarers out of the conflict area. Portraying more than 100 million Filipinos as monkeys in China's claim of ownership over the West Philippine Sea means their leaders have lost logic and moral ground in their attempt to take over the country's maritime territory, lawmakers said over the weekend. The DFA has responded through the appropriate diplomatic channels by lodging a formal protest and calling for the withdrawal of the state-owned China Daily artificial intelligence-generated opinion video, along with related editorial cartoons.
1: Pinoy Pop and Originals.
2: Another hour with the best Pinoy Originals. Start

0: Okay, we're back with more fun with Em and Dave on Aaron. Oh,
1: ooh,
0: man.
1: A fresh start.
0: People are too close now. Can you guys back up just a little bit?
1: One sixth in here.
0: Our listeners are just going to... I know they were a little far away before, and I asked them...
2: Too close now.
0: Oh,
2: wow. Too hot in here.
0: Back up and turn the radio up a little bit, okay? We are now going to hand it over to Aaron, and he's going to tell us a great story here about somebody who did something that was embarrassing on today's Embarrassing Moment. So, Aaron, tell us all about it. What happened?
1: So Christine was at a mall, just minding her own business, heading down the escalator. It was a perfect normal shopping trip until the gentleman in front of her, who had been about 90 years old, who had a very misfortunate wardrobe malfunction, emergency. And when I say unfortunate, I mean code brown.
2: Oh, no.
1: We were all trapped on the escalator.
0: Oh,
1: nobody could get off any faster. I suddenly became way too aware of how slowly escalators actually move. I felt terrible for the poor guy. He looked absolutely mortified.
2: Yeah.
1: The nearest washroom was a long way away.
2: Oh, dear.
1: And he was wearing shorts.
0: Okay.
2: Oh,
1: that's when my dad did something I'll never forget. Without saying a word, he took off his hoodie, handed it to the man, and helped him wrap it around his waist.
0: Okay.
1: So he could keep his dignity. In that moment, I wasn't embarrassed for myself anymore. I was incredibly proud to be that man's daughter. It reminded me that kindness is something that is as simple as giving someone your hoodie on their worst day of their life.
2: Sure.
0: Okay.
1: Yes, my dad lost his favorite hoodie, but he gained a legendary story.
2: No doubt.
1: And I gained today's embarrassing moment.
0: Right.
1: And a lifelong reminder that compassion always looks better than judgment.
2: Oh, sure.
0: Okay. Well, that's a bit of lesson there.
2: Yeah.
0: Embarrassing moment
1: that taught us a lesson.
0: Okay. Well, that's nice. Now, this kind of reminds me of something that happened in Vegas.
2: I knew you were going to say
0: story.
2: That. Yeah.
0: Amanda, do you want to share?
2: Do you want me to share?
0: I would love for you to share.
2: Well, I had something similar happen where I had an accident of the throwing up capacity while we were on the Ferris wheel.
3: Oh, dear.
2: Which the Ferris wheel is just like these pods that you're thrown into with a bunch of random people.
3: Yeah.
2: And I am afraid of heights, and we started going up, and my anxiety started going up, and my stomach started to lift up, and then all the things that were in it came out.
3: Yeah. Oh, dear.
2: And Dave gave me his shirt to throw up in because there was nothing in the vicinity that I could.
3: Oh.
2: So then, you know, I don't even remember the other people in the... I wasn't embarrassed for myself, but Dave, not now wearing a shirt, was walking around.
0: Yeah, that was embarrassing.
2: And continuously kept getting stopped because there's, sir, you can't be here without a shirt on. And he's like, she threw up in it. I can't wear it. So
3: gross.
2: Yeah, it was kind of a love story slash embarrassing moment.
0: And no lessons were learned.
2: Not at all.
0: We're doing it again. So. Okay, there you go. A couple embarrassing moments. Well, like she said, the last one wasn't really that embarrassing, but this is what the segment's all about. So we're just going to pretend like you were embarrassed, okay, Amanda?
2: I sure was.
0: Okay, we're going to take a break, and when we get back, what do we have coming up next? Oh, yes, Amanda, it's time for...
2: Yes or BS.
3: Oh, come on back.
0: Yeah, we'll find out which one it is.

0: we're back, everybody. And
1: a clean start.
0: Now we have to give the power back over to my wife on Fun with Em and Dave and Aaron, and we are going to have her give us some trivia.
1: Luckily, it's
0: only one of two answers, right?
2: It is, yes.
0: It's either yes or BS.
2: And I've got my ding ding ready for my ding dings, and you guys, we're going to take turns again. So
1: what'd you call me?
2: You know what I said.
0: I kind of take offense to that. I'm actually a ding dong.
2: Oh, okay. Yeah. All right, here's the first question for you, ding dong. Somebody invented an umbrella for ice cream cones so they don't melt in the sun. Yes or BS?
1: BS.
0: I'd have to say yes on that.
2: Oh, Dave.
3: Ding, ding, ding.
2: Yeah, it is. It's called an ice cream umbrella.
1: Really ridiculous.
2: Really original.
0: Makes sense to me, yeah.
2: How about this one? It's illegal to wear a fake mustache while eating ice cream on Sundays in one U.S. state.
1: Yes.
0: I'm going to say BS on that.
2: Oh, Dave.
3: Ding, ding, ding.
2: Weird laws do exist, but this one's just a little bit too weird.
0: Okay.
2: It doesn't actually exist. How about this one? A man once called emergency services because he couldn't get his hamster to exercise. Yes. Yes or BS?
1: I'm going to say yes, because that's crazy.
0: Just to be opposite of Aaron, I'll say yes.
2: Oh, Dave.
3: Ding, ding, ding, ding, ding, ding.
0: Look at Bingo.
2: I don't even, what are they going to do with a hamster?
0: Yeah.
2: Okay, how about this one? There are vending machines in Japan that sell neckties. Yes or BS?
1: Yes.
0: Yeah, I'm going to say yes on
3: ding,
0: that
3: ding,
0: one.
3: Ding, ding, ding, ding, ding.
2: Yeah, it's perfect for those. Oops, I forgot I have a job interview days.
1: Oops,
2: yeah.
1: I forgot I have a job.
2: How about this? Somebody holds a world record for balancing a lawn chair on their chin. Yes or BS?
1: Yes.
0: I'm going to say yes as well.
2: Oh, no.
0: No!
2: It is BS, yeah.
1: Wow.
2: Not officially, but you could start it.
0: Yeah,
2: the world record, right?
0: Yep.
2: Last question. You can hire professional bridesmaids to stand in your wedding if your friends back out. Yes or BS?
1: Yes.
0: Yes, you can.
3: Ding, ding, ding, ding, ding, ding.
2: You sure can. They'll walk down the aisle, fix your dress, calm your nerves, and pretend they've known you since kindergarten.
1: Oh, excellent. I pay money for those people.
2: That's almost better. There's some bridesmaids you probably don't want to have there because they get too drunk and fall over, right?
0: Okay, here's what I like about this whole situation is you hire these bridesmaids or groomsmen to stand in, okay? And then you hire the same company, mine, to offer apologies afterwards. You come to me and say, I'm just too embarrassed to apologize to this person about, what happened at my wedding. My behavior at the wedding. And
2: expand our business model to fit that.
0: Yes,
2: there
0: we are.
2: Go. Okay.
0: You know what? On tomorrow's show, we're going to talk about million-dollar ideas because, do I have million-dollar ideas.
2: Well, we got to put some patents on that because if somebody puts some through, it makes $1 million bucks. So I want a half. Yeah.
0: Okay. Well, guess what? We've got some good news coming up next on the good news segment, and part of that good news is probably going to be us making $1 million on some of my million-dollar ideas.
1: Finally.
0: So find out what it is when we do the good news segment next on Fun with Em and Dave on Air.

0: the good news is just around the corner.
1: Thanks for joining us today.
0: This is Fun with Am and Davo and Aaron. And guess what? We are going to get into some really good stuff and some great singing as well.
1: Oh.
2: Kindly deeds done for free. Kindly deeds
3: done for free.
0: Oh, just makes your heart pitter-patter, doesn't it?
4: Yeah. Sure does.
0: Oh, my goodness. Yeah. Okay, let's talk about some fantastic things that happened in the world, including nearly two dozen red wolf pups were born in the wild this spring in eastern North Carolina, which is very encouraging news for one of the world's rarest animals.
1: Oh, beautiful.
0: It's the biggest baby boom for the species in more than a decade.
1: Wow. Outstanding.
0: There have been years when no pups were born at all. So this is a big deal.
4: Yeah.
0: The red wolves still remain critically endangered, but conservationists say the new pups are a hopeful sign that the population can continue to grow.
1: Yeah, make the wolves out.
4: Make those babies.
0: Yeah. Number two, we got a fire department here in Pennsylvania recently helped out a pony who wandered into a creek and got stuck in deep mud. But the firefighters were able to lift the animal to safety using ropes, straps, a wooden board, and a truck.
4: Wow.
1: Oh, beautiful.
0: Thankfully, the rescue was a success. The pony, was it a pink pony? And can we belong to that club?
4: Yeah.
0: The pink pony was unharmed. It says the pink pony. It's not a pink pony. It was unharmed, and we didn't have to relive the nightmare of watching the never ending story as children.
1: I'm still on that pink pony.
0: Okay. Then we got the final story here. A man in Washington is a hero after using his own car to safely stop a runaway SUV on Interstate 5.
1: Oh.
0: His name is Paul Jackson, and he realized something was seriously wrong when he saw the driver going through a medical emergency.
4: Ooh.
0: And then saw a frightened young child in the back seat.
1: Oh, no.
0: Ah. So he carefully guided the SUV against a concrete barrier and brought it to a controlled stop.
4: Wow.
0: Using his car to stop the other. Then he stayed with the driver and the child until emergency crews arrived. Luckily, everyone is safe.
1: What a hero.
4: Tingles, wow.
0: That's some incredible stories again for the Good News segment, and we are going to be right back. We've got some questions we need answered on the show tomorrow, so we need to preview what those questions are. Trivia preview is coming up next on Fun with Am and Davo and Aaron!

0: Hey, yo, you lovely people. This is Fun with Em and Dave on Aaron. And
1: let's
0: guess
1: have
0: what?
1: Some more fun.
0: We've got some questions here we need to ask because on tomorrow's show, which is going to be Thursday's show, we need to answer these questions.
1: Yeah.
0: So here are the questions right now.
2: Number one, the average person will spend 2 weeks of their lifetime waiting for this. What is it?
0: And number two, the average person also spends 2 weeks of their life doing this. What is that?
1: And finally, number three, the average person will spend about 1 year of their lives doing this. What is it?
0: There are the three questions for tomorrow's show, being Thursday's show. So
2: that's
0: make
2: right.
0: sure you get all those answers for those questions, and we'll play along with you on tomorrow's show. So make sure you join us again for Fun with Em and Dave and Aaron for Thursday, and we'll see you there.

0: All 81 Filipino seafarers of 4 Philippine registered vessels are now safely out of the Strait of Hormuz. The vessels transited through the Strait of Hormuz all the last week of June. The United Nations facilitated the safe passage of 136 vessels and approximately 2,900 seafarers out of the conflict area. Portraying more than 100 million Filipinos as monkeys in China's claim of ownership over the West Philippine Sea means their leaders have lost logic and moral ground in their attempt to take over the country's maritime territory, lawmakers said over the weekend. The DFA has responded through the appropriate diplomatic channels by lodging a formal protest and calling for the withdrawal of the state-owned China Daily artificial intelligence-generated opinion video, along with related editorial cartoons.
1: Pinoy Pop and Originals.
2: 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Start

0: It's Wednesday. My beautiful bride right here at my side. Hello, Heidi. How are you?
1: Hello, John. I'm good.
0: Awesome. I'm so excited today. I've had a chance to visit with this gentleman in the past, Anthony C. Ferrante. There's probably some people who instantly know who I'm talking about. And those people are weirdos like me. We are fans of a little series, not a series, but a movie that turned into a way of life for some. It's called Sharknado.
1: Yes.
0: And then they did a bunch of other Sharknados. Well, on the, I believe it was the 10th anniversary of Sharknado, the original Sharknado, it was in theaters. And we had a chance to visit with Anthony C. Ferrante about that movie. That was a couple years ago. Well, he's not been just sitting around doing nothing. He had another idea for a movie called Water Park Shark. It's on Prime Video right now.
1: I will be watching this.
0: Oh, yeah. I was going to watch it before I talked to him, but I thought, you know, I'm going to wait till after we talk. I'm gonna hear from him. I'm gonna get a little bit more from him, and then we're gonna watch it. So maybe tonight will be the night. Water Park Shark. Anthony C. Ferrante. We'll chat with him all about it coming up.

0: Now with today's reason to party, here's my beautiful bride, Heidi Small. What do you have for me, Heidi?
1: Today's hammock day.
0: Oh, we have not had one in a while.
1: I love hammocks.
0: Yeah, we had a hammock.
1: We have hammock swings.
0: We do have hammock swings.
1: And I love them.
0: They're very comfy.
1: I sit in them a lot. And I found a beverage called Snugglin' in the Hammock.
0: Aww.
1: And it is vodka, peach schnapps, orange juice, cranberry juice, and a peach slice garnish. You would love this drink.
0: You should make
1: this
0: that for
1: is
0: me.
1: Very much something that you would drink. Yeah.
0: Do you remember when we put up the hammock built for two?
1: I do.
0: She brought home these hooks. I go, oh, those are not the right kind of hooks. She said, that'd be fine. And we screwed the hooks in. And she gets in it and she's sitting there. It's all good. And she's like, get in it with me. It's a hammock for two. I'm like, I think I'm too big for those hooks. She's like, no, get in. I sat in it. The thing snaps and we land on the ground and it knocked the wind out of me.
1: Yes,
0: I was laughing so hard. I was like, yeah, we need different hooks. All right. I've got a link to that drink in the show notes for today at johnandheidishow.com.

0: Now, surveys and studies and such, you might already know this from experience at work, but a new study found that spending too much time in close quarters with the same people can create stress and conflict and mistrust. Researchers tracked 12 crew members living in Antarctic research stations for 10 months. Using sensors and surveys to monitor their interactions, the team found that people who spent more time around one another were more likely to report conflict, suspicious thinking, and lower performance.
1: You think so in Antarctica? I mean, what else are you going to do?
0: I don't know. As the mission continued, crew members also tended to form small social groups based on nationality or language, potentially weakening overall team cohesion. Researchers say the findings could help prepare future space missions where small multicultural crews may spend months living together in isolated environments. Hey, if you want to study anybody, how about throw a camera in here? My wife and I are together all day and all night, and we get along just fine. At least long enough to do this show. Yeah, right after the show, some days gets a little interesting. Surveys and studies and such on the John and Heidi Show.

0: stuff resulted in her Eternal Sunshine tour that she was on. So she was unable to make her debut a reality. She was supposed to start shooting some scenes for the new season, but she had a tour, so she couldn't be there. So that's why she's noticeably missing, even though she had announced that she was going to be a part of it. And Disney's live-action Moana, starring Dwayne The Rock Johnson, saw a disappointing opening weekend when they hit theaters. I think it was weird that they launched that when they launched that. So it's underperformed. And then this is not the first time one of the live action versions of the other thing.
1: Yeah, I think they should just not do the whole live action stuff.
0: But you know, it was a busy Disney summer. They had Toy Story 5. I just thought, why put all this stuff out at once? And no stranger to delivering a live performance for thousands of screaming fans, Dwayne The Rock Johnson is looking to add a Broadway show to his resume.
1: Okay.
0: So, yeah. He used to be a wrestler, Heidi. So he's used to being in front of people.
1: I'm not a huge fan of his. I just don't get the hype.
0: He's been working on his debut for 3 years. So he's hoping to have that available for everybody to go to soon.
1: Certainly I'll look forward
0: to that. Big screen, little screen. On the John and Heidi show.

0: All 81 Filipino seafarers of 4 Philippine-registered vessels are now safely out of the Strait of Hormuz. The vessels transited through the Strait of Hormuz all the last week of June. The United Nations facilitated the safe passage of 136 vessels and approximately 2,900 seafarers out of the conflict area. Portraying more than 100 million Filipinos as monkeys in China's claim of ownership over the West Philippine Sea means their leaders have lost logic and moral ground in their attempt to take over the country's maritime territory, lawmakers said over the weekend. The DFA has responded through the appropriate diplomatic channels by lodging a formal protest and calling for the withdrawal of the state-owned China Daily artificial intelligence-generated opinion video, along with related editorial cartoons.
1: Pinoy Pop and Originals.
2: 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Start

0: Heidi, did you know that your body adjusts to high altitudes by making more red blood cells? Yeah. Oh. It improves oxygen delivery. The process takes several days. So when you first get to a high altitude, you might not notice it right away. But if you're there for a while, things kind of get to normal. So you acclimate.
1: Human body is amazing.
0: God did a good job like producing and putting this little body together. So good job, God. We don't know everything, but now we know this.
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0: Time now for the joke of the day with my beautiful bride, Heidi Small. What you got for me there, Heidi?
1: Why did the scarecrow win an award?
0: I have no idea. Why?
1: Because he was outstanding in his field.
0: He's a scarecrow. That's what they do. They stand out in a field.
1: So dumb.
0: Oh, he's outstanding in his field. Can you write these down for me? I'm never going to remember. There's way too many to try to remember all of these. I need all of this. All right. That is your joke of the day on the John and Heidi Show.
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0: Time now for the scoop of the day. 47% of adults lie to their doctor about how much they drink. So, do you drink much? No. You're drinking right now. Yeah, but not much. So, all right. You were asking if I drink much. And how about this? As the heat waves become more common, some cities in China are trying a different way to cool down apartment buildings. This is kind of interesting. A rooftop misting system sprays a fine mist of water into the air using evaporative cooling, the same principles that help sweat cool your body. Officials say this system can actually lower the temperature around the building by as much as 8 degrees Celsius on a hot day. Videos of rooftop rain have gone viral, with many people wondering why it's not used everywhere. The idea looks promising. Questions do remain on its effectiveness, and the amount of water used is another thing. They're like, some places you couldn't do this.
1: Right.
0: And they wonder about maintenance and how much it would actually really cool the building on the inside. So a lot of questions remain, but I think that's kind of an interesting idea.
1: Yeah, they're basically turning their people into a supermarket produce section.
0: Yeah, a little mister going on. We had an event. We did not use one this year, although we probably could have because it was so hot. But we have an event where we had like some misting fans in the past.
1: Mm-hmm.
0: And then it seems like we had those multiple years in a row and then it wasn't very hot. And then the one year we're like, yeah, we don't need those. I'm like, I don't know.
1: Then it was hot again. Yeah.
0: So it's a neat idea. Scoop of the day right here on the John and Heidi Show.
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0: Excited to visit with Anthony C. Ferrante about his latest project. Now, you know him from Sharknado, and we had a chance to talk a while back after Sharknado had been out for quite some time. It was in theaters. When was that? That seems like it was just a few years ago.
1: Yeah, 2023, we did the 10th anniversary of Sharknado, where we went kind of back in and kind of did a new 10th anniversary cut, which was kind of awesome because we kind of got to finish the movie properly.
0: And all of the Sharknado movies, so much fun, and you think, how could you possibly top that? Well, you might have done it. It's out on Prime Video right now. You can watch Water Park Shark. I love this. Tell me all about it.
1: I keep trying to swear off sharks, and I keep, like the Godfather, I keep getting pulled back in. We did a movie called Sharknado. I didn't think we could find anything more ridiculous than that, and Narrative Films came to me and said, Water Park Shark, and we want to film it at a water park in Massachusetts on the 50th anniversary of Jaws. I'm like, yeah, I'm in. So let's make a fun movie. And I think part of the charm of the movie was kind of paying homage to like 1980s comedies, you know, and even Happy Gilmore or Caddyshack, and then adding sharks to the mix. Plus, we had David Chokichi from Baywatch. So we got to play on a lot of different tropes. And I think the key for me is, even if I'm dealing in a familiar genre, what makes it different? What makes it fun? And this movie was all sorts of fun. And we got gathered together this amazing cast, some newcomers, some people that have been around for a while, that like Chelsea Gilson plays the sheriff in the movie. She's hilarious. Matthew Dame is our lead. This is his first big movie. Casey Patricia, her first big movie. Michael Sean Sandy has been in a couple of my movies. Hector Becerra. It was wonderful. Snow Fangs in the movie. She's a newcomer. We just really lucked out with the cast that we had on this movie. I think I laughed more on this movie than I think I've ever laughed on a film set.
0: Well, the thing that I love about these movies is they know they're supposed to be silly. And I love that personally. I think it's so much fun. And it gives you the ability to do some things you couldn't do if you were trying to be serious. So again, kudos to you and anybody walking into this expecting it to be, you know, a super serious movie. It's called Water Park Shark. It kind of lands on them if they think it's supposed to be serious.
1: Yeah, I always find it funny. I think that it happened on the first Sharknado, where there was a lot of people that interviewed me and they're going, but sharks can't exist in a tornado. I'm like, yeah, and cars don't turn into robots. So is that like the defining line? I mean, it's supposed to be fun. Come on, embrace it. Where do we lose this sense of fun? I mean, even if you go back to this Caddyshack, there's a puppet gopher running around doing stuff, and you remember that puppet gopher. You're not sitting there going, hey, but why does this puppet look like a puppet? You know, why does this gopher look like a puppet? It's a strange world we sometimes live in, but that's it. We just embrace it. And, you know, if we have sharks at a water park, there was just so many gags that we got to play with. And, you know, you'd go there and you go, oh, yeah, it'd be cool this ride if the sharks kind of were trying to go up and down the slide trying to grab them. There was just so many, many funny things we got to do with it.
0: I love the alliteration of water park shark. I think that's fun. Another thing I think is really fun, playing a lifeguard in this, David Chokichi, who, of course, was a lifeguard on Baywatch. I think that's cool. We had a chance to talk to him recently, and it sounds like you guys all had a lot of fun doing this movie.
1: I had actually worked with David. I'd done some pickups on another film, and I got to meet him on that, and then we kind of became fast friends. And when this opportunity

0: watching it came up. He's kind of our Leslie Nielsen. You know, he plays everything deadpan in the whole film. It just makes it so wonderful. So during the course of workshopping while we were filming, we were going, well, okay, originally he had a last name, and I guess the name couldn't be cleared for some reason. But it should just, he just should be called Coach. So he doesn't have a last name. He's a football coach that does lifeguards in the summer at the water park. And then it became a thing of, he should always have these coach tips. So during the course of the movie, I don't think any of this was scripted. I think it was literally, we would just come up with coach tip number one, don't do blah, blah, blah, blah, blah. And then it would just get progressively weirder as the movie went along. So there's a moment where there's this weird goo at the park. One of the characters says, you know, we need hazmat suits here. And then he goes, coach tip number one, whatever. Hazmat suits don't show how Jack Coach is. And then it's just like, it's so dumb, but it's funny. And he delivers it. And he's such a big part of making this movie what it is because of it's his presence and taking it seriously, but doing it deadpan. It was a blast.
1: Well, the trailer looks fantastic. We've decided we're watching this tonight. And again, it just looks like a lot of fun to me. Water Park Shark.
0: If you just like Sharknado, if you like Jaws, but it was too scary, here's a movie where you can just smile and have some fun with sharks. And it's very family friendly. So, you know, I think kids will have a blast with it too.
1: Thank you so much for the time today, Anthony. I appreciate it.
0: Thank you so much. Have a good day.
1: Absolutely. Again, Anthony C. Ferrante, he is the creator of Sharknado and now the new creator of Water Park Shark. I'm watching it tonight on Prime Video. All of the details in the show notes for today at johnandheidishow.com. Wow.

0: All 81 Filipino seafarers of 4 Philippine registered vessels are now safely out of the Strait of Hormuz. The vessels transited through the Strait of Hormuz all the last week of June. The United Nations facilitated the safe passage of 136 vessels and approximately 2,900 seafarers out of the conflict area. Portraying more than 100 million Filipinos as monkeys in China's claim of ownership over the West Philippine Sea means their leaders have lost logic and moral ground in their attempt to take over the country's maritime territory, lawmakers said over the weekend. The DFA has responded through the appropriate diplomatic channels by lodging a formal protest and calling for the withdrawal of the state-owned China Daily artificial intelligence-generated opinion video, along with related editorial cartoons.
1: Pinoy Pop and Originals.
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0: Time now for the movie quote of the day. If you asked me this, I would be able to tell you who said it, but I did not know this is what the movie was. 2001 is the year. King Kong ain't got nothing on me. Who said that?
1: I don't know.
0: Denzel Washington said it, but it was in the movie Training Day.
1: Oh, so I have not seen that either.
0: I don't know if I've seen the movie. I've seen the clip for sure. And I've heard people, you know, quote him on that. King Kong ain't got nothing on me. Training Day, 2001. That is your movie quote of the day on the John and Heidi Show.
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1: Rapper Pusha T wrote the McDonald's I'm Lovin' It and the music for Arby's We've Got the Meats jingles.
0: No kidding.
1: It was a rapper. I didn't know that.
0: I thought Justin Timberlake did the I'm Lovin' It because he sang a version of it.
1: He might have sang some of it, but...
0: Pusha T wrote it. Well, good to know. Thank you, Pusha T.
1: And temperature in Loma, Montana on January 14th, 1972 was negative 54 degrees.
0: No kidding.
1: The next day on January 15th, it was 49 degrees, a record swing of 103 degrees.
0: In a day.
1: Wow. Can you imagine what that would do to your, that would be a shock to the system.
0: Yeah, your plants are like, oh, what is it, winter? Is it summer?
1: Exactly.
0: What's going on?
1: And the national sport of Argentina is pato, which is a combination of polo and basketball.
0: Well, that's cool.
1: Yeah.
0: I love that.
1: And those are all news to me.
0: That's also news to me.
2: Yeah.

0: Fun fact for you, Heidi.
1: What's that, John?
0: Ounce by ounce, nutritious food costs up to 10 times more than non-nutritious food. Yeah, that is just wild when you think about it. Fun fact for you, Heidi.
1: What's that, John?
0: Dolphins have names for one another. Yeah.
1: There's I love that.
0: Their names are all...
1: I love that.
0: I don't know how to sound like a dolphin.
1: No, that is not what a dolphin sounds like.
0: That was more of a monkey,
1: wasn't
0: it?
1: That was a nice try.
0: I was trying to debate whether I do that or not, and I should have not. Should have gone with not. All right. Fun fact for you, Heidi.
1: What's that, John?
0: On average, an office worker will use their left hand for 56% of what they type on a keyboard. Yeah,
1: okay.
0: So over half of the time, left hand on the keyboard. Fun fact for you, Heidi.
1: What's that, John?
0: The color orange was named after the fruit, not the other way around.
1: Oh.
0: So that fruit was named orange, and they're like, well, let's just call this color right here. Let's call that orange.
1: All righty.
0: And we'll do one final fun fact for you, Heidi.
1: What's that, John?
0: Putting sugar on a cut will make that cut heal faster.
1: How
0: sweet is that? Very cool. Several fun facts. Now you know.

0: Time now for some weird news. Scientists in Singapore have developed a tiny 3D printer that is a scuba diving suit for cockroaches.
1: Why?
0: Don't know. The new invention lets remotely controlled Madagascar hissing cockroaches stay underwater for up to 3 hours.
1: What?
0: The insects, already equipped with electrodes to help guide them through disaster zones, previously struggled in flooded areas. The new resin suit uses a chemical reaction between hydrogen peroxide and magnesium dioxide to generate oxygen, allowing this cockroach to breathe underwater while moving at nearly normal land speed. Researchers believe the technology could improve search and rescue missions after floods and earthquakes, and one day could even help explore the surface of Mars. So, little scuba diving suits for cockroaches.
1: Huh.
0: It just sounds weird to me. It's weird news. Maybe this should be like something else because it's so amazing, but it just sounds weird. Scuba diving suits for cockroaches. You don't think that sounds weird? Okay. Well, maybe it's just me. Weird news on the John and Heidi Show.

0: All 81 Filipino seafarers of 4 Philippine registered vessels are now safely out of the Strait of Hormuz. The vessels transited through the Strait of Hormuz all the last week of June. The United Nations facilitated the safe passage of 136 vessels and approximately 2,900 seafarers out of the conflict area. Portraying more than 100 million Filipinos as monkeys in China's claim of ownership over the West Philippine Sea means their leaders have lost logic and moral ground in their attempt to take over the country's maritime territory, lawmakers said over the weekend. The DFA has responded through the appropriate diplomatic channels by lodging a formal protest and calling for the withdrawal of the state-owned China Daily artificial intelligence-generated opinion video, along with related editorial cartoons.
1: Pinoy Pop and Originals.
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0: Time now for the question of the day. I'm having major deja vu with this one, Heidi. When it comes to raising kids, almost one third of dads say they can't do this. What is it? I thought we just talked about this.
1: Oh, gosh.
0: Pull a tooth.
1: Oh, yeah, we did.
0: Did we just talk about that?
1: Yeah, we did.
0: All right. Well, the answer is still pull a tooth. There you go. That is your question of the day right here on the John and Heidi Show.
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0: Time now for something special with Heidi Small. What do you have for me there, Heidi?
1: We're going to talk about some dumb crooks here over the next few days. All right. I love some of these
0: stories. You know, I think these are silly, but very fun. And life lessons many times.
1: Yes, they are.
0: Yes.
1: Especially this one.
0: All right.
1: In 2018, Anchorage police had no trouble finding a gentleman named Michael Gale Nash after he robbed a branch of First National Bank in Alaska because his name and birth date were on the back of his demand note.
0: Oh, no.
1: Not only did they not have to go far anyway, Nash was sitting on the curb outside the bank counting the $400 he'd stolen. After serving a year in prison, Nash robbed the same bank again in 2023. Rather, he would have, but he got there early and the bank was still closed, so he slipped a demand note under the door and waited for the bank to open at 10. Cop showed up first and took him back to jail.
0: This guy's not smart.
1: He's not.
0: That is just
1: not smart. No.
0: That's wild.
1: That's why they're dumb crooks.
0: There you go. That is something special with Heidi Small.

0: Time now for the list. These are actual odd book dedications. We started this list.
1: I do like these.
0: Yeah, we started this yesterday. You can see the entire list in the show notes. This is from Joe Abercrombie in his book Sharp Ends. For mom and dad, couldn't have done it without your genetic material.
1: Oh, that's okay. Cute.
0: Screaming with the Cannibals, Lee Maynard. He said, to Helen, to Helen, to Helen. I cannot say this often enough. All right. Well, that's kind of cool. Joe Mombog, his book, The Glitter Dome, a perverse thank you to those in the business who, during a 2-year passage to Hollywood, imbued the author with sufficient venom to produce this book.
1: Okay. Ew,
0: I don't know what that means.
1: I don't either.
0: Jay Cronley, in his book, Cheap Shot, inspiration for this novel was provided by my daughter's auto insurance agent.
1: Okay.
0: And our final one on the list here, Stephen Marlowe in a book, Colossus. It says, for Anne, who has the magic. There you go.
1: That's cute.
0: That is very nice. I've got the entire list in the show notes for today at johnandheidishow.com. Wow.

0: We always like to wrap things up around here with good news. And I love this story. And again, you'll notice a pattern of stories that I'm a big fan of. I'm a big fan of like good news stories for police officers.
1: Yes.
0: Because those happen millions of times a month and we hardly ever hear about them. So I love those. But I also love stories like this. A teenager hailed as a hero after saving a woman with dementia from the dangerous Arizona heat. This kid is 14. Aww. Hero. He's being praised for his quick thinking and compassion after he helped save a woman with dementia. She was lost and was wandering for miles in the scorching Arizona heat. He decided to stop, and that help that he gave her likely made all the difference in the world. Royal Cawthorn was out riding his bike in June, and he noticed a woman who didn't quite seem right. The temperatures were over

0: staff rushed to the scene, arriving just before the fire department got there. For the family, the actions were nothing short of life-saving. It's incredible, really, what he did, Jeff said. Just so lucky, so fortunate that he ran across her and cared enough to stay with her and take care of her. Firefighters agreed that his kindness made a tremendous difference. The outcome could have been much worse if he had not made
1: those
0: calls.
1: That's wonderful.
0: I've got a link to the story. When there's kids out there doing good stuff,
1: I
0: want to amplify and glorify those stories.
1: Absolutely.
0: Kids, make a viral challenge to do this kind of thing. Go out and do something good. So I've got a link to it. It's in the show notes for today at johnandheidishow.com. Time to say goodbye, Heidi.
1: Goodbye, Heidi.
0: Goodbye, everybody. 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

0: All right, it's time for the Al Kaci Radio Extravaganza. All your favorite songs, the corny jokes, the funny news stories, and more. Thanks for checking us out. We're going to make your day a great day.
1: Well,

0: Alkachi, ready to check out celebrity birthdays here on this July 22nd. George Clinton, funk musician, founder of Parliament Funkadelic, is 85. Paul Schrader, screenwriter and director, is 80. Danny Glover, actor, is 80. Don Henley, singer, musician, Eagles, is 79. Albert Brooks, actor, comedian, is 79. S.E. Hinton, author, is 78. Alan Menken, composer, is 77. William Dafoe, actor, is 71. John Leguizamo, Bloodline and Spawn, is 66. Emily Sellers, Indigo Girls, is 63. David Spade, comedian, is 62. Irene Bedard, actress, is 59. Jamie Camille, actress, is 53. Franca Potente, actress, is 52. AJ Cook, actor, is 48. Israel Adesanya, MMA fighter, former two-time UFC middleweight champion, is 37. Keegan Allen, Pretty Little Liars, is 37. Selena Gomez, actress, is 34. Jazz Sinclair, Chilling Adventures of Sabrina and Gen 5, is 32. Skylar Gisondo, actress, is 30. Prince George of Wales is 13. If you're having a birthday, celebrate big time with the chocolate cake and a big bottle of tequila. Not for the prince, though. That's 13. That's too young. He can have a glass of milk, but it's a celebration. Those are the celebrity birthdays. You heard them right here on the Alkachi Radio Extravaganza, of course.
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Let's check out the news file on the Al-Kashi Radio Extravaganza. Police in Poland captured a burglar who was stuck hanging upside down in an air vent of the store he was trying to break into. The combination of burglary and the air vent means the man will be charged with grand theft larceny.

0: Alkachi here with special events we can check out here today together. There's a tasty treat in there. A couple of hangout. Actually, I'm looking at three right now as I'm looking at the list. Get ready. Tasty treats, we love them each and every day dearly. But, however, there are other things you could celebrate. It's Hammock Day, Lion Share Day. Here come the tasty treats now. BLT Sandwich Day. I haven't had one in a long, long time. I think I'm overdue for that. It's also Mango Day. We'll have a mango cocktail, I'm sure. It's Panuche Fudge Day, Bat Catchers Day, PI Approximation Day. Happy celebrating those fun events. You heard all about them right here on
1: the Alkachi Radio Extravaganza. 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

Alkachi here. Let's check out the news file. Many companies who want employees to use AI are having to deal with the cost of AI. The future is here, and it's as costly as a Vegas slot machine.

0: give a go to the phone here at the Alkashi Radio Extravaganza. Hello? Hello?
1: Hi, this is Tim. I'm calling you from Green Energy. How are you doing?
0: I'm doing okay, Tim from Green Energy.
1: All right. Actually, the purpose I'm calling you today, we are promoting a solar program called PV here. Am I speaking with Mr. Washington?
0: No, you're not. You're speaking on the radio right now. Are you here to offer me some sushi or something?
1: No, sir.
0: Well, then you're not on the right radio program. Bye.
1: Goodbye, sir. Take care.
0: You're boring.
1: Take care. Goodbye. Take care.
0: You are boring for a radio program calling in. Got to be more enthusiastic. Yell and scream.

0: All 81 Filipino seafarers of 4 Philippine registered vessels are now safely out of the Strait of Hormuz. The vessels transited through the Strait of Hormuz all the last week of June. The United Nations facilitated the safe passage of 136 vessels and approximately 2,900 seafarers out of the conflict area. Portraying more than 100 million Filipinos as monkeys in China's claim of ownership over the West Philippine Sea means their leaders have lost logic and moral ground in their attempt to take over the country's maritime territory, lawmakers said over the weekend. The DFA has responded through the appropriate diplomatic channels by lodging a formal protest and calling for the withdrawal of the state-owned China Daily artificial intelligence-generated opinion video, along with related editorial cartoons.
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0: I'm going to go to the phone here at the Alkashi Radio Extravaganza. Hello? Hello?
1: Hi, this is Tim. I'm calling you from Green Energy. How are you doing?
0: I'm doing okay, Tim from Green Energy.
1: All right, sir. Actually, the purpose I'm calling you today, we are promoting a solar program called PP here. Am I speaking with Mr. Washington?
0: No, you're not. You're speaking on the radio right now. You here to offer me some sushi or something?
1: No, sir.
0: Well, then you're not on the right radio program. Bye.
1: Goodbye, sir. Take care.
0: You're boring.
1: Take care. Goodbye. Take care.
0: You are boring for a radio program calling in. Got to be more enthusiastic. Yell and scream.

let's check out four things you didn't know yesterday that you'll now know and be educated with. You can show your friends around the water cooler at work today, or perhaps at the bar tonight when you're out drinking. Show off your smartness. This year, smartphone users around the world will spend almost $280 billion on in-app purchases. The Driscoll Company ships 4 billion containers of fruit across 60 countries each year. In 2016, eBay banned all human skulls, spines, and other bones from being sold. And 30% of Indonesia's population owns a bird. Bird ownership is very popular in Indonesia thanks to a long-standing custom. The thought that owning a bird is a mark of success for a person.

Al Kaschi here on the Al Kaschi Radio Extravaganza. If you'd like to know what our grilling tip is, I'm glad you have your ears open, even though I'm yelling. Why am I yelling? I have no idea. I want to make sure you understand this, because I don't want to hear about any casualties. People say, hey, Al Kaschi, the thing you do about the grilling is the best thing you do on your show. Well, if that's your opinion, fine. I'm glad I can help and, you know, keep you safe and prevent all accidents. Guys, when you got those hot dogs and hamburgers on the grill, be extra, extra careful not to burn your wieners.

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1: Alkashi, checking out the information file. After retirement, it takes just over a year for boredom to set in. Research shows that the average retiree is getting bored just over a year into the retirement. And 1 in 10 say they're bored within 5 months of retirement. Not me. I have my retirement already planned. A trip to every country. That's the way it works. It's the Alkashi Radio Extravaganza. We're going far, far away.

I'll catch you with a chickly, wacky, but true file here. A drunk driver attempted to dodge police by hiding in a restaurant. Was he eating? I don't know if that has anything to do with it, but I just thought I'd ask. In order to dodge a drink driving checkpoint, a man in China ditched his car and ducked into a nearby restaurant to pass himself off as a cook by putting on an apron. But police saw the man and followed him into the restaurant and arrested him.

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Alcott, she with a check of the news file. Spider webs encased in amber were confirmed by scientists as being the world's oldest on record. I don't know about that. I've got some pretty old spider webs on my treadmill.

Alkashi here. 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And we do thank you for listening. People all over the world checking in to the radio program. Thank you, thank you, thank you, thank you, thank you.

And that's it for me, Alkachi. I got to go. That's the end of the radio show. I got to take two steps to the rear and get on out of here. I'll be back with you tomorrow with all your favorites. I do thank you so much for listening. Tell your friends. It's all going on down here on the Alkachi Radio Extravaganza each and every day. You certainly do not want to miss it. And your friends will be very happy that you told them about the show.

0: All 81 Filipino seafarers of 4 Philippine registered vessels are now safely out of the Strait of Hormuz. The vessels transited through the Strait of Hormuz all the last week of June. The United Nations facilitated the safe passage of 136 vessels and approximately 2,900 seafarers out of the conflict area. Portraying more than 100 million Filipinos as monkeys in China's claim of ownership over the West Philippine Sea means their leaders have lost logic and moral ground in their attempt to take over the country's maritime territory, lawmakers said over the weekend. The DFA has responded through the appropriate diplomatic channels by lodging a formal protest and calling for the withdrawal of the state-owned China Daily artificial intelligence-generated opinion video, along with related editorial cartoons.
1: Pinoy Pop and Originals.
2: 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Start

0: What day is it again today?
1: It's the best day of the week.
2: Oh, really?
0: That's what it is.
1: Oh,
0: it doesn't matter what day it is. It's fun with Am and Davo and Aaron Day.
1: Thanks for joining us.
0: Thanks for tuning in. I think it's hump day today, isn't it?
1: It's the best day.
0: Yeah, okay. Well, you know what? I want to also thank the people who've tuned in to listen to the only radio crew that gathered all the grocery shoppers together to applaud Linda when her self-checkout finally accepted her coupon.
1: Oh, man.
0: Good job, man. You remember that?
1: It's
0: like a standing ovation she got there in the grocery store.
3: I love that moment.
0: She wasn't holding up the line, Aaron.
1: I was waiting for hours.
0: You're a jerk. Guess what? We're going to get on to having some fun. I also want to talk about, because we had nothing to do with Linda's coupon and getting accepted.
3: I was invested.
0: We were invested in that. Yeah. I was really feeling good. And I want to talk about things that make you feel something, even though you have nothing to do with it. It has nothing to do with you. Why are you feeling something? This was inspired by Amanda here. I'll explain it a little bit later. But I also want to talk about the hot off the top news, the new segments, and the news headlines that we've got.
3: I've
0: also got some trivia reveal, the game show you guys can play along with. I also want to talk about this. This is really important because I never had kids. Amanda never had kids. But apparently, there's some unlikely perks of parenthood.
3: Maybe it's not too late.
0: Yeah.
3: Oh, no,
0: Aaron didn't have kids either. But
1: not that I know of.
0: We kind of feel like he's our kid, though.
1: Yeah.
0: I kind of feel that way.
1: He's grounded all the time.
3: Oh,
1: I'm sure.
3: Man.
1: Yeah.
3: Well, I'm going to talk about Ella Langley, Lucas Graham, and AC/DC on the
1: party.
3: Yeah.
0: I love the AC/DC. Okay.
1: And I want to talk about a wife that tries to console her husband.
3: Oh, how lovely.
0: Oh,
3: yes.
0: That's really nice.
3: Sure.
0: I sure hope that's not part of a joke today.
1: It might be.
0: Really? Okay, well, you know what? I also want to talk about this, because the internet teaches people a lot, and I want to talk about what the internet taught me.
3: Oh, so, I'm sure that's going to be a lightning.
0: Yeah, we are going to talk about
1: that. The blue wire or the red wire?
3: Well, I've got something to talk about. We watched the movie Michael last week, and of course, it's just stuff I want to talk about. It's not a big deal, right?
0: Yeah, I'm going to take a little break while you do that, so I'm not slobbering and sniffling and crying the whole time. Yeah.
1: And then after that, I'm going to tell you about Christina's embarrassing moment.
3: Okay.
1: Yeah.
3: Let's do it.
1: Good one.
3: And then I've got some yes or BS questions for you guys.
0: Oh, yes or BS?
3: See if you do better than yesterday.
0: Okay.
1: Good luck.
0: And I've definitely got some good news segments that are not BS. We're going to share those with you. And then we got the trivia preview. But right now, we're going to start with Hot Off the Top News.
4: Hot. It's weird. It's weird. It's weird. It's weird. It's weird. It's weird. Weird, weird, weird, weird, weird. The weird and wacky news.
0: Headlines, everybody.
1: What
0: grab
1: do you
0: your
1: got?
0: Paper or just listen to our show and you'll find out what the headlines are. Man partially sucked out of airplane window.
3: What?
1: No. A nightmare.
0: Kind of wish that was me. I always wanted that to happen. How about this one? Another man. It's all these men are getting themselves into situations
3: terrible.
0: And predicaments. A man rescued from porta potty holding tank.
3: No.
1: That's going to be a stinker.
0: That's going to be a good one to find out how that happened. Make sure you return for all the fun happening on this Wednesday edition of Fun with Am and Davo and Aaron.

0: It's part two of Hot Off the Top News right here on The Fun with Em and Dave-O and Erin.
1: Yay! Good energy!
0: Yeah, let's do this. So we've got a couple stories here I mentioned before we went to break. And both these stories are about males who just can't seem to get themselves out of trouble.
2: Making terrible decisions.
0: Yeah. So let's first start with this guy who partially got sucked out of an airplane window.
1: Turbulence?
0: Yeah, it was a Ryanair. I've never flown Ryanair, so I wouldn't know how you pronounce it. Ryanair flight made an emergency landing in Greece after a window broke shortly after takeoff.
1: Ooh. Opa.
0: Yeah, officials say. Officials say a piece from the aircraft's engine struck the Boeing 737, causing the window to dislodge and the cabin to rapidly decompress.
2: Goodness.
0: A 61-year-old Serbian passenger was partially sucked out of the window, but was saved by his seatbelt while his wife held onto him.
2: Oh my.
0: He was hospitalized with friction burns.
2: Golly.
0: Friction burns.
1: Wow.
0: That's interesting.
1: On the bright side, when they landed, the Boeing landing gear didn't snap off.
2: I guess that's a bright side. Yeah. Is that how we have to think of it now?
1: I think so.
0: If anything good happens to Boeing, then that's a positive,
1: right? That's
0: right.
1: Right.
0: Mm-hmm. How about this one here? A man was rescued from porta potty holding tank. Firefighters in Kansas City, Missouri received a call to assist a man who had become trapped in a porta potty.
2: Oh my.
0: Right underneath the seat. Yeah, well, what else is there underneath the seat?
1: That's a
0: crappy situation to be in, right? Thank you very much. According to a post on X about the situation, firefighters were forced to cut apart the porta potty with an electric saw, to extract him because the man was trapped beneath the seat in the holding tank area.
1: Oh dear.
0: I'm thinking that the firefighters there were going, you know what? You can grab him.
2: You grab him, please.
1: The fire trucks came in handy for hosing the guy down.
2: They sure did. Oh my goodness.
0: What a benefit, of having the firefighters show up in the fire truck. That's it for the Hot Off the Top News. Those are our headlined news for today. We're going to come back in just a little bit. When we do get back, we got the trivia reveal. Of course, those questions. You at home, at work, or in your car, or in the hospital. Maybe you're in the hospital. Maybe you got saved from a porta potty as well. I don't know. So if you're listening, maybe the guy who got saved from the porta potty is listening to us.
1: Right?
0: He's hearing us tell a story.
1: Anyways, Pete.
0: Hey, guy from the porta potty, you could play along with the trivia reveal too.
1: Yeah, Pete.
0: So Pete's going to join us after this. We'll be right back for more fun with Em and Dave-O and Erin.

0: Adam and Dave Owen Aaron, and guess what? It's now time for everybody's favorite game show. It's time for the Trivia Reveal. But first, here's a word from our sponsor.
1: Feel the pulse.
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1: Okay, we got those questions now we have to ask.
2: Let's do it.
1: Let's get into this. Anybody who's listening from anywhere in the world, you can play along with us. Make sure you have your piece of paper and your pen ready to go, okay? So you want to write these down.
3: You have to make notes?
1: Yeah, you got to make notes during this. Okay. Yeah, it's a lot of work. Let's do this first question. Just under half of all people secretly wish they were this. Mm. What is it?
3: Aaron? Skinnier?
1: Absolutely. Uh-huh. Amanda?
3: Rich.
1: Rich.
4: Oh, yeah.
1: And I said they wish they were Wolverine.
3: Oh, yeah.
1: He's so badass.
3: Yeah.
1: So I wish I was him. In fact, they want to be taller. That's what they wish they were.
3: Sure.
1: Yeah, they want to be taller.
3: I wish I was a little bit taller.
1: Yeah, I wish I was a baller. Okay. Number two, 15% of us do this once a week. 43% of us do it 2 to 4 times a week. And 28% of us almost every day.
2: I got this.
1: What do you got?
2: Practice accepting an Oscar the bathroom mirror.
3: Sure.
2: I'd like to thank the Academy.
3: I'd say
1: I'm not part of this percentage. I've never done that. But Amanda, what did you say?
3: I say buy an expensive coffee.
1: Oh, yeah. Everybody does that. Yeah. Except for me. I don't drink coffee.
3: That's true.
1: And I said...
2: They sure do.
1: Okay.
2: Dear.
1: But I'm wrong. That's not the answer. The actual answer is microwaving leftovers.
3: That's the actual answer.
2: That's silly.
3: Yeah.
1: And then number three, scientists say this is usually about 101 degrees.
3: Ooh.
1: Now, if the question here is a little weird, if it was about 101 degrees, why not just say about 100 degrees?
3: Sure.
1: Why did you have to be specific about an about? Okay, what is that 101 degrees? What is it there, Aaron?
2: I'm going out on a limb.
1: Okay, you're going out on a limb.
2: My coffee in the morning.
1: Oh, your coffee in the morning.
3: Put a warning sign on that.
1: I think people have been sued. I think big chain restaurants have been sued.
2: Yeah,
1: for...
2: I let it cool down, so nobody sued me.
1: Amanda, what do you think?
3: I said my house right now.
1: Oh, yes.
3: It's a little warm.
1: By the way, we do live together. It's our house
3: right now. Sorry.
1: I just want to make sure the listeners don't think I've been kicked out of the house.
2: You got to pay rent,
1: right,
2: Dave.
1: I'm living in the cat deal right now. Okay, and then we've got my answer, my cat dad bod.
2: Ooh.
1: Oh, yeah.
2: Oh.
1: That's what's 101 degrees. Let me take my shirt off. Mm, yeah. Okay, let's
2: That's
1: move
2: good
1: on.
2: Out of here.
1: Even Amanda is traumatized by this thought.
2: She married you.
1: Okay, the actual answer, a typical shower, 101 degrees.
2: Wow.
1: Okay.
2: Mm.
1: That is it for your questions, but we have more questions at the end of the show, so stick around. We got the preview, and that's why we got the trivia reveal tomorrow on the show, so we can answer those questions. We're going to be right back, and when we do get back, we got some random, funny... childish things to maybe think about here. We got the unlikely perks of parenthood. So we're going to talk about that when we get back with more fun with Em and Dave on air.

0: Welcome back to Fun with Am and Davo and Aaron. And I've got something I have to mention here. What are you laughing about already? Was that funny? Yeah. I'm so glad.
1: Hilarious.
0: I'm that funny. Yeah. Wow. Just saying I have to mention something.
2: You just got to show up and it's funny.
0: So we are going to, I've got so much stuff to talk about on the show today. We're going to talk a little bit about, you know, being invested in things that have nothing to do with you.
1: Yeah.
2: Oh, yeah. Okay.
0: And because we got so much to talk about, we need to have our sponsors back. We haven't had our sponsors for a long time.
1: Yeah.
0: I found out why. Remember that whole, you know, the greatest outdoor show on earth?
1: I was working, you were busy.
0: Calgary Stampede. Well, our sponsors ended up coming to my tent. I got them so smashed. And then when I tried to get them, you know, back to sponsoring our show again, I just found out this morning that they just woke up from their
2: hangover.
1: Oh, dear.
0: Yeah.
1: Okay,
0: So they're back on the show now. So, you know, we've got a lot to talk about, including these sponsors. What do we got?
3: This program is made possible in part by a grant from Crust Toothpaste, the toothpaste that doesn't remove plaque buildup, but does polish it up nice and shiny.
0: Oh, yeah, those sponsors.
1: Yeah,
0: that's just a reminder of, I think
1: sure
0: that maybe having a break from the sponsors every once in a while might be a good thing, actually. So
2: if you show us the money.
0: Okay, we're going to talk about, first thing I want to talk about is this thing that you're invested in. So it's things that make you feel something, even though it has nothing to do with you at all.
1: Right.
0: So you know, someone frantically checking every pocket because they think they're lost their wallet.
1: Yeah.
0: You get that feeling in your body. It has nothing to do with you, but you remember when you lost your wallet and you're like, oh, where is it? Where is it?
1: Or when somebody wins big on a game show, you're so excited for them.
0: Watching, third party.
2: A complete stranger crossing the finish line after an extraordinary marathon?
1: Oh, yeah.
2: Right?
1: I really feel for that.
0: Yes, absolutely. Yeah. Okay, and then we've got, of course, these parenting things. So there's perks to parenting, apparently.
1: And these
0: unlikely perks I would know nothing about. None of us would know anything about it, because none of us have kids. A handy excuse to get out of any invitation. I do know that, though.
1: Yeah.
0: I have used the kittens for that. Sorry, people. I've got to take care of the kittens tonight, so I can't leave. What's another one there, Amanda?
1: Use of the world's most efficient alarm clock. I think the pets do that as well. I'm starting to feel like we are parents here.
0: So, and then, Aaron, you've got another one.
2: Wow. Access to Halloween stash after bedtime.
1: Sure.
0: That's right.
1: Although I will say, as parentless people, we just buy candy and leave it out and eat it.
0: It doesn't matter. We can still do that. We can still do that without kids. How about the opportunity to watch and memorize every Pixar movie?
2: I guess that's a benefit. Sure.
0: Again, I don't need kids for that.
1: Yeah, okay? We watch those.
0: Yeah, and then Amanda?
1: How about seeing yourself become your parents in front of your own eyes?
2: Oh my God, it's so painful.
1: Ooh, is that a perk?
0: No. Okay, and then Aaron?
2: Unlimited access to the fruit snack.
1: I don't know
0: about fruit snacks, though. I don't think
1: I would buy some if that were the case.
0: I don't know. How about trying to deduct your streaming services as childcare on your tax return?
2: That could be a perk.
1: Yeah.
0: And then what's this next one here, Amanda?
1: The chance to regularly drink cold coffee.
0: Oh, my goodness. And again, I don't drink coffee, so it wouldn't affect me.
1: Yeah.
0: Okay, and then Aaron, you got another one here. What is it?
2: My favorite, you could go to Chuck E. Cheese for the pizza without looking like a weirdo.
1: That's true.
0: Okay. How about this one? Unlimited use of the phrase, because I said so. Okay? Because I said so. You know what's funny? We have a little store in our town that's called Because I Said So.
1: Yeah.
0: Okay, and then let's finish it off. Amanda, what is it?
1: If you like running errands.
0: Oh, boy.
1: Be a parent, right?
0: Absolutely.
1: Yeah.
0: That's a perk right there.
2: Story of your life.
0: Okay, guys, that's it for the random funny things. We are going to now move over to Amanda taking care of what, Amanda?
1: The Daily Music News. Come on back for

0: Okay, everybody, this is Fun with Am and Dave and Aaron.
1: Game on.
0: We now have Amanda taking over, and she's going to educate us.
2: Education?
0: Sorry, I think I was just buffering there. I apologize.
1: You planned that.
0: I can use it as an excuse now. Guess what? We are actually going to have her educate us on what's going on in the music industry. So, Amanda, take it over. What's happening?
2: All right. So, Ella Langley's song, Choosin' Texas, is spending a 12th week at number one on Billboard's digital song sales chart. There's so many song charts. I just don't even know.
0: Yeah, can't keep track, right?
2: Yeah, breaking a tie with Pharrell Williams' is Happy to stand alone as the 9 longest running leader in the rankings. History.
0: Wow.
2: Okay. The longest 2 BTS smash hits stayed at the top for 18 weeks. One was Dynamite in 2020 and Butter in 2021.
0: So wow. I'm going to say this, that when I was doing the greatest show, outdoor show on earth, the Stampede, yes, the number one song there, you could tell as soon as you played Choosin' Texas, it packed the dance floor every time. Oh, cool. I had so many requests for that.
2: Nice.
0: So.
2: Okay.
0: What's happening next?
2: Lucas Graham on Friday, they released the title song from the upcoming album Good Times, which drops August 14th. The song and the rest of the album are influenced by Celtic folk music.
0: I like that stuff.
2: Singer Lucas Froshammer's late dad, who was Irish, booked folk musicians to perform throughout Scandinavia. Froshammer spent his childhood both in Ireland and Denmark. Interesting.
0: I was guessing Germany, but okay. Yeah.
2: I don't even know if I said it right. AC/DC recently kicked off the latest North American leg of their Power Up Tour.
0: I love them!
2: And fans may be wondering if this might be their last hurrah.
1: Probably.
2: When asked where they'd like to play their last show, Angus Young said he's not sure, but I hope it's not at my funeral. As for how he wants the band to be remembered, he said, I would just say a great rock band. Yes. And they sure are.
1: Absolutely.
0: Yeah. Perfect. Okay.
2: And that's it for the Daily Music News today.
0: Thank you, Amanda.
1: Thanks for the beats.
0: Thank you. And we're going to take another break here. When we get back, it's the hump day joke here. So
1: yeah, so make sure y'all come back now because it's going to be funny.
0: According to him, it's going to be funny. So make sure you stay tuned here. We got more fun with Am and Dave on Aaron coming up after this.
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5: Oh, my God. Shit. Oh, my God. We'll talk to the end.

0: Okay, we got some business to take care of right here on Fun with Em and Dave and Aaron. I screwed up.
1: Did you?
2: Yeah. What'd you do now?
0: I messed something up. So you know how we were talking about things that make you feel something even though you have nothing to do with it?
1: Yeah. Right?
0: I didn't give any context, and it's such a funny story of what actually happened. So
1: Amanda, tell us.
0: So I walk into what it was at the last like 30 minutes of a movie you're watching.
1: Yeah, maybe.
0: So you watch the first three quarters of it. Uh-huh. I walk into the last quarter and I sit down and go, oh, what are you watching, babe? What were you watching?
1: Rain Over Me.
0: Okay. Yeah. That's Adam Sandler,
1: John Cheadle.
0: You said it was a really good movie.
2: Great movie.
0: And so I'm doing my thing there and I'm kind of, you know, listening to and watching on the side-eyed, watching this movie with her. And I ask her something about it. I go, yeah, this, I can see this being a good movie. And she's just bawling.
2: She's bawling.
0: And as soon as I realize she's bawling, then all of a sudden I start getting emotional. And I said to her, I just walked in here. I'm not even invested.
1: Doesn't even know what it's about.
0: I'm not even invested in this movie. And now I'm bawling too. Yeah.
2: It's rubbing off on you.
0: Yeah. So this is where that whole theme came from of, you know, things that make you feel something, even though you have nothing to do with it.
1: Right.
0: And that's what happened there. So
2: how about watching someone almost drop a birthday cake?
1: Or wedding cake.
0: That makes you feel something. Absolutely. Also, seeing, I don't know if this makes me feel like scared or actually kind of giddy, but seeing somebody get pulled over by the police,
1: gotta slow down.
0: It's rubbernecking.
1: That's what it is.
0: So, yeah, I love that stuff.
1: I think so, seeing somebody walk into like a glass door or a post or something, and you're like, oh my gosh.
0: You can feel the pain, right?
2: Oh, you sure can. Didn't you see that door?
0: Yeah. You got nothing to do with it, and you can still feel the pain. Okay, speaking of feeling the pain,
2: I resent that.
0: It's now time for Aaron to get to his
2: joke of the day.
0: It is the Wednesday joke, so let's see how good this is.
2: A woman comes home and finds her husband sobbing.
0: Oh.
2: She asks, what's wrong, my sweet? My mom just died. Wife says, oh, I'm so sorry, honey. He says, maybe you could tell me a joke. Cheer me up. She goes, okay, knock, knock. Husband says, who's there? Wife says, not your mother.
0: That's not nice.
1: Too soon.
2: I think that's hilarious.
1: It's too soon.
0: I saw that coming. As soon as I found out it was a knock-knock joke, I knew there was somebody not on the other side of that door. Yeah, oh, boy. Okay, well, that is your hump day joke. Right here on Fun with Em and Dave and Aaron. We are going to be back in just a little bit because what do we do after this? Oh, I guess it's time for some more random funny things to talk about.
2: Let's do it.
0: What are we going to be talking about this random? How about what the internet taught me? Because it teaches me so many things.
1: And
2: Lessons are great.
0: Where do you think all my Dum Dum Dave moments come from? Huh? The internet. Okay, we'll be back with that and a lot more fun on Fun with Em and Dave and Aaron.
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0: All 81 Filipino seafarers of 4 Philippine-registered vessels are now safely out of the Strait of Hormuz. The vessels transited through the Strait of Hormuz all the last week of June. The United Nations facilitated the safe passage of 136 vessels and approximately 2,900 seafarers out of the conflict area. Portraying more than 100 million Filipinos as monkeys in China's claim of ownership over the West Philippine Sea means their leaders have lost logic and moral ground in their attempt to take over the country's maritime territory, lawmakers said over the weekend. The DFA has responded through the appropriate diplomatic channels by lodging a formal protest and calling for the withdrawal of the state-owned China Daily artificial intelligence-generated opinion video, along with related editorial cartoons.
1: Pinoy Pop and Originals.
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0: I'm so excited on Fun with Am and Devo and Aaron.
1: Time.
0: I'm so excited. Or am I excited? The sponsors are back. I thought I knocked them out with that booze a lot longer than they would, but they came back a lot sooner than I thought. Okay, well, what do we got for a sponsor now for this random funny things to talk about?
2: This program is made possible in part by a grant from Baskin Robbers. Stop in and try our new double fudge frozen yogurt, but first empty your pockets on the counter and lay face down on the floor.
0: Oh, that's actually a pretty good one. I can see myself getting into that. Yeah.
3: Really?
0: Let's talk about what the internet taught me on some random funny things that we like to talk
3: about.
1: Let's do it.
0: It's never good to Google terms that you don't understand.
3: There's some deep things you can find there.
0: Deep hole you can get into. Okay. And then Amanda, what's another thing the internet taught you?
3: That I can make $28,000 per month working from home in my jammies. Haven't seen a dime yet, but they promised me it's coming.
1: Check is in the mail.
0: Yeah. Well, I think that's because you got to get onto some different sites if you're going to be on your jammies and you want to make money. So just suggesting.
1: Oh, goodness.
0: Okay. How about you, Aaron? You got something the internet taught you?
1: Yeah, that I should dance like no one's watching.
0: Oh, yeah.
1: Because they're not. They're all looking at their phones.
3: That's true. Yeah.
0: Okay.
1: No one's watching.
0: How about recording yourself while you're dancing like nobody's watching
3: and then put it on their phones?
1: Oh, that's a good idea.
0: Get some views. How about this one that the grammar and spelling police are always waiting to pounce?
3: Oh, they sure are.
0: I am the grammar and spelling police. I can't wait to pounce. Okay, what about you, Amanda? What's another one?
3: That I have to scroll way too far to find my birth date.
0: Oh.
3: You know, it's like the Wheel of Fortune. You're like, how far do I have to go for this year?
0: Oh, okay. Then we've got this one here. You know what, Aaron? Tell us another thing that internet taught you.
1: That there are literally thousands of women I've never met waiting to stand me up on a moment's notice.
3: Oh.
1: I'm just waiting.
3: Is that comforting, I think?
1: Oh, it's so comforting.
3: Yeah.
0: How about this one, that I can diagnose my own afflictions?
3: Sure we can.
0: Amanda, you're popular for that.
3: I love it.
0: You love doing that.
3: Yep.
0: Okay. And what else do you like doing? And what have you learned from the internet there, my love?
3: That there are actual real people on there who will not get all of my clever SpongeBob references. I think insert Seinfeld in there, and that is really me.
0: I was going to say insert The Office in there, and that would be you. So, not SpongeBob. But how about this next one here, Aaron? What the internet taught you? What was it?
1: That it is not a great place for civil political discussion.
3: That is true.
1: Right?
3: Yeah.
0: Well, I say no, but I have so many of them. I must be addicted to having civil political discussions.
3: Uncivil.
0: Because, yes, I was going to say they turn into uncivil political discussions very quickly. And so I quite enjoy myself.
1: And letters. Yeah. We get lots of letters.
3: Yeah.
0: Lots of letters.
3: Yeah. From listeners.
0: What are we talking about?
1: About your attitude.
3: It's just Aaron consistently writing into the office.
0: They're all coming from him.
1: Oh, I didn't know.
0: I didn't even know we were getting letters about my attitude. How about this last one? Let's finish her off with, there are a lot of people way crazier than me.
3: Yes,
1: yeah, amen.
3: Yeah, there always will be.
0: With worse attitudes than me too, Aaron. So go write them letters. Okay, we're going to take a break. Amanda, what do you got coming up next here on Fun with Em and Dave and Aaron?
3: I've got just stuff I want to talk about.
0: Oh, yeah.
3: Yeah.
0: It's not a big deal, is it?
3: Not a big deal at all. Okay. Yeah, come on back for me.
0: We're going to do that.
3: Yep.

0: Why is everybody so far away? Like, they're in the distance here. I can barely see them. What? Come on, you guys. Get closer. Get
1: closer.
0: What
1: are you talking about?
0: Well, I want people to hear our radio show. So, you know, don't be so far away. Come
1: on. Well, they can just tune in from where they are. It's not a big deal.
0: Let's get intimate here. Come on, you guys. This is Fun with Am and Dave on Aaron.
2: Let's light it up.
0: And we want you to be able to hear all the fun that's about to happen or the tears that are going to be rolling down my cheeks.
2: Oh, are you a baby?
0: Yeah. Might be a baby. Might be turned into a little baby on this one.
2: I love it.
1: No, I can't do that.
0: No. Okay.
1: Okay, guys. Move on, David.
0: Okay, let's do this then. It's time now for Amanda Takeover and a segment we like to call
2: Mandatainment.
0: So what are you doing, Amanda, to make me cry?
1: Well, it's just Wednesday, so stuff that I want to talk about. It's not a big deal.
0: I know what's going on. Okay.
1: We did finally get a chance to see the movie Michael this past weekend. And I'm going to say, like, what are you crying already? Get it together,
0: just
1: buddy.
0: Say his name and I cry.
2: Oh, man.
1: I do want to say I am very much, I grew up with Michael Jackson as, you know, somebody that we loved and I continue to love. So we watched it. We were anticipating that it was going to get emotional and it was.
2: Yeah.
1: It's a new film about Michael Jackson. It completely exceeded my expectations, I'll say. To be clear, it's not a documentary. It's a dramatized biographical film, but a lot of his family was involved in it, and it really tries to capture both the incredible talent and the complicated life of one of the biggest entertainers the world has ever seen.
2: Wow.
1: The standout for me was Jafar Jackson. It is his nephew, and it is almost uncanny.
2: Yeah.
1: There were literally moments where you forget that you're watching an actor. You almost think that you're watching Michael.
2: Yeah.
1: The way that he moves, his voice and expressions, his stage presence, and it did look like he was having the time of his life.
0: Yes.
2: All of the genes.
1: Yeah, it all feels incredibly authentic without being an imitation. I will say I didn't love the monkey part of it, but that's we don't have to dwell on that.
0: Did you not like Bubbles in the very beginning in real life? Or?
1: Moving on. So it reminds you of how extraordinary Michael Jackson's talent really was, about his music, his dancing, his creativity. It's hard to deny the impact he had on pop culture, and watching these iconic moments recreated on the screen brought back memories of how groundbreaking his career really was.
2: Yeah.
1: The production was spectacular. I know that he trained with Michael's choreographers. He learned the songs. He spent months ahead of filming to rehearse.
0: Yeah.
1: And I think some of the costumes were like original from what they really wore and everything like that.
2: Wow.
1: So if you're a fan of music history or simply appreciate an incredible performance, Michael is well worth seeing. And Jafar Jackson proves he had the enormous challenge of portraying a global icon. He absolutely rose to the occasion, and I saw the alluding to a second movie.
2: Why?
1: Because they stopped it kind of like really at the pinnacle.
2: Yeah. Really?
1: And so I think there's going to be more.
2: Which no
1: I,
2: way.
0: Just be clear here on what you said. It's not an illusion. It's actually going to be happening.
1: Yeah.
0: You corrected yourself.
1: I did.
0: Alluding. You're you saw something.
1: I alluded to an allusion.
2: Are you looted out there?
0: Yeah. You know, after this, we're going to loot. Yeah.
2: I love it.
0: Okay, guys.
1: I just had a little bit of buffering, I guess.
2: Oh! That's the word of the day!
1: Yay!
0: Perfect.
1: Anyway, go see the movie.
0: It's awesome. And nothing else needs to be said now. We are going to take a break. When we get back, Aaron's going to be taking over. And it better be a cringy one, because I can't wait to find out about Christine's embarrassing moment coming up next on Fun with Em and Dave and Aaron.

0: Okay, we're back with more fun with Em and Dave on Aaron. Oh,
1: ooh,
0: man.
1: A fresh start.
0: People are too close now. Can you guys back up just a little bit?
1: What stinks in here?
0: Our listeners are just going to... I know they were a little far away before, and I asked them...
2: Too close now.
0: Oh,
2: wow.
0: Back up and turn the radio up a little bit, okay? We are now going to hand it over to Aaron, and he's going to tell us a great story here about somebody who did something that was embarrassing on today's Embarrassing Moment. So, Aaron, tell us all about it. What happened?
1: So Christine was at a mall, just minding her own business, heading down the escalator. It was a perfect normal shopping trip until the gentleman in front of her, who had been about 90 years old, who had a very misfortunate wardrobe malfunction, emergency. And when I say unfortunate, I mean code brown.
2: Oh, no.
1: There we were all trapped on the escalator.
0: Oh,
1: nobody could get off any faster. I suddenly became way too aware of how slowly escalators actually move. I felt terrible for the poor guy. He looked absolutely mortified.
2: Yeah.
1: The nearest washroom was a long way away.
2: Oh, dear.
1: And he was wearing shorts.
0: Okay.
1: That's when my dad did something I'll never forget. Without saying a word, he took off his hoodie, handed it to the man, and helped him wrap it around his waist.
0: Okay.
1: So he could keep his dignity. In that moment, I wasn't embarrassed for myself anymore. I was incredibly proud to be that man's daughter. It reminded me that kindness is something that is as simple as giving someone your hoodie on their worst day of their life.
2: Sure.
0: Okay.
1: Yes, my dad lost his favorite hoodie, but he gained a legendary story.
2: No doubt.
1: And I gained today's embarrassing moment.
0: Right.
1: And a lifelong reminder that compassion always looks better than judgment.
0: Oh, sure. Okay. Well, that's a bit of lesson there.
2: Yeah.
0: Embarrassing
1: moment that taught us a lesson.
0: Okay. Well, that's nice. Now, this kind of reminds me of something that happened in Vegas.
2: I knew you were going to say
0: story.
2: That. Yeah.
0: Amanda, do you want to share?
2: Do you want me to share?
0: I would love for you to share.
2: Well, I had something similar happen where I had a accident of the throwing up capacity while we were on the Ferris wheel.
1: Oh, dear.
2: Which the Ferris wheel is just like these pods that you're thrown into with a bunch of random people.
1: Yeah. Mm-hmm.
2: And I am afraid of heights, and we started going up, and my anxiety started going up, and my stomach started to lift up, and then all the things that were in it came out.
1: Yeah. Oh, dear.
2: And Dave gave me his shirt to throw up in because there was nothing in the vicinity that I could.
1: Oh.
2: So then, you know, I don't even remember the other people in the. I wasn't embarrassed for myself, but Dave, not now wearing a shirt, was walking around.
0: Yeah, that was embarrassing.
2: And continuously kept getting stopped because there's, sir, you can't be here without a shirt on. And he's like, she threw up in it. I can't wear it. So
1: gross.
2: Yeah, it was kind of a love story / embarrassing moment.
0: And no lessons were learned.
2: No.
0: We're doing it again. So. Okay, there you go. A couple embarrassing moments. Well, like she said, the last one wasn't really that embarrassing, but this is what the segment's all about. So we're just going to pretend like you were embarrassed, okay, Amanda?
2: I sure was, yeah.
0: Okay, we're going to take a break, and when we get back, what do we have coming up next? Oh, yes, Amanda, it's time for...
2: Yes or BS.
1: Oh, come on back.
0: Yeah, we'll find out which one it is.

0: we're back, everybody. And
1: a clean start.
0: Now we have to give the power back over to my wife on Fun with Em and Dave and Aaron, and we are going to have her give us some trivia.
1: Luckily, it's
0: only one of two answers, right?
2: It is, yes.
0: It's either yes or BS.
2: And I've got my ding ding ready for my ding dings, and you guys, we're going to take turns again. So
1: what'd you call me?
2: You know what I said.
0: I kind of take offense to that. I'm actually a ding dong.
2: Oh, okay. Yeah. All right, here's the first question for you, ding dong. Somebody invented an umbrella for ice cream cones so they don't melt in the sun. Yes or BS?
1: BS.
0: I'd have to say yes on that.
2: Oh, Dave.
3: Ding, ding, ding, ding, ding, ding.
2: Yeah, it is. It's called an ice cream umbrella.
1: Really ridiculous.
2: Really original.
0: Makes sense to me,
2: How about this one? It's illegal to wear a fake mustache while eating ice cream on Sundays in one U.S. state.
1: Yes.
0: I'm going to say BS on that.
2: Oh, Dave.
3: Ding, ding, ding, ding, ding.
2: Weird laws do exist, but this one's just a little bit too weird.
0: Okay.
2: It doesn't actually exist. How about this one? A man once called emergency services because he couldn't get his hamster to exercise. Yes or BS?
1: I'm going to say yes because that's crazy.
0: Just to be opposite of Aaron, I'll say yes.
2: Oh, Dave.
3: Ding, ding, ding, ding, ding, ding.
0: Look at Bingo.
2: I don't even, what are they going to do with a hamster?
0: Yeah.
2: Okay, how about this one? There are vending machines in Japan that sell neckties. Yes or BS?
1: Yes.
0: Yeah, I'm going to say yes on
3: ding,
0: that
3: ding,
0: one.
3: Ding, ding, ding, ding, ding.
2: Yeah, it's perfect for those, oops, I forgot I have a job interview days.
1: Oops,
2: yeah.
1: I forgot I have a job.
2: How about this? Somebody holds a world record for balancing a lawn chair on their chin. Yes or BS?
1: Yes.
0: I'm going to say yes as well.
2: Oh, no.
0: No!
2: It is BS, yeah.
1: Wow.
2: Not officially, but you could start it,
0: yeah,
2: the world record, right?
0: Yep.
2: Last question. You can hire professional bridesmaids to stand in your wedding if your friends back out. Yes or BS?
1: Yes.
0: Yes, you can.
3: Ding, ding, ding, ding, ding,
2: you
3: ding.
2: You sure can. They'll walk down the aisle, fix your dress, calm your nerves, and pretend they've known you since kindergarten.
1: Oh, excellent. I pay money for those people.
2: That's almost better. There's some bridesmaids you probably don't want to have there because they get too drunk and fall over, right?
0: Okay, here's what I like about this whole situation is you hire these bridesmaids or groomsmen to stand in, okay? And then you hire the same company, mine, to offer apologies afterwards. You come to me and say, I'm just too embarrassed to apologize to this person about, what happened at my wedding. My behavior at the wedding. And
2: expand our business model to fit that.
0: Yes,
2: there
0: we are.
2: Okay.
0: You know what? On tomorrow's show, we're going to talk about $1 million ideas do I have $1 million ideas.
2: Well, we got to put some patents on that because if somebody puts some through and makes $1 million, I want a half. Yeah.
0: Okay. Well, guess what? We've got some good news coming up next on the good news segment. And part of that good news is probably going to be us making $1 million on some of my $1 million ideas.
1: Finally.
0: So find out what it is when we do the good news segment next on Fun with Em and Dave on Aaron.

0: the good news is just around the corner.
1: Thanks for joining us today.
0: This is fun with Am and Davo and Aaron. And guess what? We are going to get into some really good stuff and some great singing as well.
1: Oh.
2: Kindly deeds done for free. Kindly deeds
3: done for free.
0: Oh, just makes your heart pitter-patter, doesn't it?
4: Yeah. Sure does.
0: Oh, my goodness. Yeah. Okay, let's talk about some fantastic things that happened in the world, including nearly two dozen red wolf pups were born in the wild this spring in eastern North Carolina, which is very encouraging news for one of the world's rarest animals.
1: Aww. So beautiful.
0: It's the biggest baby boom for the species in more than a decade.
1: Wow. Outstanding.
0: There have been years when no pups were born at all. So this is a big deal. Yeah. The red wolves still remain critically endangered, but conservationists say the new pups are a hopeful sign that the population can continue to grow.
1: Yeah, let the wolves out.
4: Those babies.
0: Yeah. Number two, we got a fire department here in Pennsylvania recently helped out a pony who wandered into a creek and got stuck in deep mud. But the firefighters were able to lift the animal to safety using ropes, straps, a wooden board, and a truck.
1: Wow. Oh, beautiful.
0: Thankfully, the rescue was a success. The pony, was it a pink pony? And can we belong to that club?
4: Yeah.
0: The pink pony was unharmed. It just says the pink pony. It's not a pink pony. It was unharmed, and we didn't have to relive the nightmare of watching the never ending story as children.
1: I'm still on that pink pony.
0: Then we got the final story here. A man in Washington is a hero after using his own car to safely stop a runaway SUV on Interstate 5. Oh. His name is Paul Jackson, and he realized something was seriously wrong when he saw the driver going through a medical emergency.
4: Ooh.
0: And then saw a frightened young child in the back seat.
1: Oh, no.
0: So he carefully guided the SUV against a concrete barrier and brought it to a controlled stop.
4: Wow.
0: Using his car to stop the other. Then he stayed with the driver and the child until emergency crews arrived. Luckily, everyone is safe.
1: What a hero.
4: Tingles, eggs.
0: That's some incredible stories again for the Good News segment, and we are going to be right back. We've got some questions we need answered on the show tomorrow, so we need to preview what those questions are. Trivia preview is coming up next on Fun with Am and Davo and Aaron! Yeah.

0: Hey, yo, you lovely people. This is Fun with Em and Dave on Aaron. And
1: guess what? Let's have some more fun.
0: We've got some questions here we need to ask because on tomorrow's show, which is going to be Thursday's show, we need to answer these questions.
1: Yeah.
0: So here are the questions right now.
2: Number one, the average person will spend 2 weeks of their lifetime waiting for this. What is it?
0: And number two, the average person also spends 2 weeks of their life doing this. What is that?
1: And finally, number three, the average person will spend about 1 year of their lives doing this. What is it?
0: There are the three questions for tomorrow's show, being Thursday's show. So
2: that's
0: make
2: right.
0: sure you get all those answers for those questions, and we'll play along with you on tomorrow's show. So make sure you join us again for Fun with Em and Dave and Aaron for Thursday, and we'll see you there. Yeah.

0: All 81 Filipino seafarers of 4 Philippine registered vessels are now safely out of the Strait of Hormuz. The vessels transited through the Strait of Hormuz all the last week of June. The United Nations facilitated the safe passage of 136 vessels and approximately 2,900 seafarers out of the conflict area. Portraying more than 100 million Filipinos as monkeys in China's claim of ownership over the West Philippine Sea means their leaders have lost logic and moral ground in their attempt to take over the country's maritime territory, lawmakers said over the weekend. The DFA has responded through the appropriate diplomatic channels by lodging a formal protest and calling for the withdrawal of the state-owned China Daily artificial intelligence-generated opinion video, along with related editorial cartoons.
1: Pinoy Pop and Originals.
2: Another hour with the best Pinoy Originals. Start

0: As they navigate through interesting times, President Marcos and U.S. Secretary of State Marco Rubio yesterday reaffirmed the deep ties between the two allies as they tackled key issues, including China and artificial intelligence. Rubio paid a courtesy call on Marcos at Malacañang as fresh tensions rose in the South China Sea following the Chinese Coast Guard's attack that injured a Philippine Navy personnel at Ayungin Shoal on Monday. Interior Secretary John Vic Remulla maintained that the manhunt for fugitive Senator Ronald De La Rosa remains on track. De La Rosa has been eluding police tracker teams since the Senate shooting in May. Without going into details, Remulla said the Philippine National Police is still on track in its operations to locate De La Rosa, who is wanted by the International Criminal Court for crimes against humanity. Transportation Secretary Giovanni Lopez has directed LTFRB to begin consultations on petitions for fare hikes amid rising oil prices. Transport groups Manibela and Piston are pushing for a fare increase of 2 to 10 pesos respectively. The LTFRB is exploring the possibility of expanding the coverage of the fuel subsidy to reach more public utility vehicles, as well as increase the amount.
1: Another hour with the best Pinoy originals starts

0: As they navigate through interesting times, President Marcos and U.S. Secretary of State Marco Rubio yesterday reaffirmed the deep ties between the two allies as they tackled key issues, including China and artificial intelligence. Rubio paid a courtesy call on Marcos at Malacañang as fresh tensions rose in the South China Sea following the Chinese Coast Guard's attack that injured a Philippine Navy personnel at Ayungin Shoal on Monday. Interior Secretary John Vic Remulla maintained that the manhunt for fugitive Senator Ronald De La Rosa remains on track. De La Rosa has been eluding police tracker teams since the Senate shooting in May. Without going into details, Remulla said the Philippine National Police is still on track in its operations to locate De La Rosa, who is wanted by the International Criminal Court for crimes against humanity. Transportation Secretary Giovanni Lopez has directed LTFRB to begin consultations on petitions for fare hikes amid rising oil prices. Transport groups Manibela and Piston are pushing for a fare increase of 2 to 10 pesos respectively. The LTFRB is exploring the possibility of expanding the coverage of the fuel subsidy to reach more public utility vehicles, as well as increase the amount.
1: Pinoy Pop and Originals. Another hour with the best Pinoy Originals. Start

0: As they navigate through interesting times, President Marcos and U.S. Secretary of State Marco Rubio yesterday reaffirmed the deep ties between the two allies as they tackled key issues, including China and artificial intelligence. Rubio paid a courtesy call on Marcos at Malacañang as fresh tensions rose in the South China Sea following the Chinese Coast Guard's attack that injured a Philippine Navy personnel at Ayungin Shoal on Monday. Interior Secretary John Vic Remulla maintained that the manhunt for fugitive Senator Ronald De La Rosa remains on track. De La Rosa has been eluding police tracker teams since the Senate shooting in May. Without going into details, Remulla said the Philippine National Police is still on track in its operations to locate De La Rosa, who is wanted by the International Criminal Court for crimes against humanity. Transportation Secretary Giovanni Lopez has directed LTFRB to begin consultations on petitions for fare hikes amid rising oil prices. Transport groups Manibela and Piston are pushing for a fare increase of 2 to 10 pesos respectively. The LTFRB is exploring the possibility of expanding the coverage of the fuel subsidy to reach more public utility vehicles, as well as increase the amount.
1: Pinoy Pop and Originals. Another hour with the best Pinoy Originals. Start

0: It's Thursday. My beautiful bride here at my side. Hello, Heidi. How are you?
1: Hello, John. I'm good. How are you?
0: I'm good. You've not been feeling too hot lately, so hopefully today will be a better day.
1: Yeah, I hope.
0: It's not been great, so get well. It is a Thursday, which means we have a Dear John letter to get to.
1: Yes, we do.
0: It's one of those not easy to talk about things. Somebody that went through a divorce, and then the friends are trying to get them back together, but she's got reasons that she can't get back together, and she doesn't really necessarily feel like I need to tell everybody the details, giving us some of the details in the letter, but it's like kind of like, hey, how do I tell my friends to just leave this alone? It's not going to happen. So if you would like to chime in, like I said, some of the details are in there. You can find all of it at facebook.com/John and Heidi Show.

0: Now, my beautiful bride, with today's reason to party. What do you have for us, Heidi?
1: Today is sprinkle day.
0: Oh, everybody loves sprinkles.
1: Who doesn't love sprinkles?
0: Sprinkle of this, a sprinkle of that.
1: And I found a birthday cake cocktail with a sprinkle rim. This would be way too sweet for me.
0: Yeah, that does sound sweet.
1: But it is, you take a glass and you rim it in corn syrup. So right away, that's super sweet. And then you dip it in the sprinkles.
0: Oh, wow.
1: And then the drink is birthday cake vodka, vanilla liqueur, half and half.
0: Oh, wow.
1: So it would be a very, very sweet drink, but it's very pretty, very festive.
0: It does sound festive. I've got a link to the drink. It's in the show notes for today at johnandheidishow.com.
2: Whoa!

0: Now, surveys and studies and such. A new study found that a daily glass of fruit juice may help improve your diet and your mood. Researchers followed 42 adults who typically ate very few fruits and veggies. They found that those allowed to count one serving of juice or a smoothie toward their five-a-day target increased their intake to consume nearly as much as those eating only whole produce. The juice group also reported lower depression scores by the end of the four-week study. Although the jury is still out on whether fruit juice belongs in a healthy eating guidelines due to its sugar content, the researchers found no short-term negative effects on blood sugar, cholesterol, inflammation, or any other key health markers. They did, however, find that many participants drank larger portions than recommended. So, like, instead of, you know, a little bit of juice, they're like, I'm going to juice it up big time.
1: Right.
0: So, I probably don't get
1: but
0: enough.
1: But you can buy 100% fruit juice that doesn't have any added sugars.
0: I probably don't get enough of any of the stuff that we're talking about there. I should probably do some more. I should start juicing, Heidi. You want to start juicing with me?
1: Sure.
0: Surveys and studies and such on the John and Heidi Show.

0: Now, big screen, little screen, Tom Cruise looks unlike anything fans have ever seen him as before in this new movie, Digger. Did anything I just say make sense? That whole sentence seemed weird.
1: I have not seen anything from this film yet.
0: There's a trailer out, and he's like really chubby in the trailer, and like he's got, you know, weird looking hair. It doesn't look like Tom Cruise.
1: Okay.
0: It almost makes you go, why did they have Tom Cruise for this character? Right. Anyway, the trailer has racked up a bunch of videos already, or a bunch of views already, and the movie's going to hit theaters in October. So why was it so hard for me to say all of those words?
1: I have no idea.
0: That was really tough, wasn't it? And Lionsgate and Universal's Michael has crossed the $1 billion mark. 12 weeks it's been out. $1 billion. Not only is it the second movie to hit that milestone this year following Super Mario Galaxy, it's the first ever title for Lionsgate to clear the $1 billion milestone. Michael has set the record for the highest grossing musical biopic, moving ahead of Bohemian Rhapsody's $911 million a while ago. Set to hit the record for the highest grossing biopic ever, overtaking Oppenheimer for $975 million. So they're doing really good.
1: It was a great film.
0: It was. I went to it in the theater and really did enjoy seeing it. Big screen, little screen on the John and Heidi Show.